know what's up with celebrities and all these crazy stunts, but I'm going to have to pass. It's KDWB. Sydney Sweeney just strapped herself to the outside of a plane while it was doing barrel rolls, and it was just, it was a lot. You can see the video. KDWB.com.

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It's KDWB. I am so excited for Monday. Olivia Rodrigo sold out Daisy Chain Fields Music Festival, and you're going to be able to hear it live right here on KDWB. 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

0: Katie in St. Paul, you got a big driving pet peeve. It's KDWB. What is it?
1: Those people who beat up to pass you to just sit at the red light in front of you.
0: That is so annoying. If

Hey, it's Fallon, Colt, and Jenny. For one day only Wednesday morning, the Big Island Medium joins us. Is it Colt in a wig that looks like the Long Island Medium with no real skill? Maybe. Find out after 7 on KDWB. I know.

drop dead. The girl really is a force to be reckoned with. Like, she is unreal. It's KDWB. Taylor Swift sitting down and chatting all about the pressures of fame and giving fans a little performance, too. Her first one as a married woman. That's all next.

is such a force. It's unreal. It's 101.3 KDWB. It's Savannah. Taylor Swift just sat down for the Icon Sessions by the Recording Academy, and she chatted all about fame and how she deals with being overwhelmed by it. Because I can't even imagine being Taylor Swift with, like, the fans and the paparazzi. It's got to be a lot. But she tells herself the same mantra, you choose this. She chatted all about her career, and she even performed her new song, I Knew It, I Knew You, and it was amazing. I love

0: 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Taylor did a whole melody. 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If you want to get the full interview and the full performance, I so got you. 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

Fair season is so here. It's KDWB, and not only do we want to get you into the Minnesota State Fair, we want you to check out AJR while you're there, too. Your shot to win tickets tomorrow morning, 7:35.

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4: Wednesday night, here we are counting down the top five songs in the Twin Cities. Taking that number five spot tonight. I am so obsessed with Cat's Eye. They are having their moment and they deserve it. Here they are, number five with Animal.

Texas coming in number three on our iHeartRadio hit list. It's 101.3 KDWB. Before we get to number two and number one on the countdown, we got to talk about something awesome that Dunkin' is doing in honor of National Dog Day. And it's only going down in Quincy, Mass. But I'm really sad it's not happening here because it's amazing. So Dunkin' and Bark are opening a dog-only drive-through lane at a location, like I said, in Massachusetts. Now, dogs are going to be able to get treats, limited edition bandanas, and the new Dunkin'-themed plush toys, which are so cute. But here's the best part. It's all for a good cause. Donations are going to benefit the Dunkin' Joy in Childhood Foundation. And some of the money is also going to support Dogs for Joy, which brings trained therapy dogs into children's hospitals. It's so awesome. But this is not the first time that Dunkin' and Bark have partnered up to do something like this. In the past, they've raised more than $15 million for the Dunkin' Joy in Childhood Foundation and sold over 1 million toys. I love that so much. If you know anybody

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3: Audrey Hulbert is having quite the run with our iHeartRadio hit list. She took the top spot last night, and she's back again tonight. Number one song in the Twin Cities. It's Audrey Hulbert, Sue Me.

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I was rolling when I saw this. It's KDWB. Zara Larsson absolutely lost it on stage. Like, could not even sing. She was laughing so hard when fans in the crowd of one of her shows literally lifted each other up and were doing the Midnight Sun pose. It was amazing.

Colt and Jenny lots of things doing, like Minnesota Twins tickets and Jenny's summer school pop quiz that comes up at 6:50. 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

Newly wifed up Dua Lipa giving some wedding advice to all the brides out there. It's KDWB. She said, number one, be a guest at your own wedding. Enjoy it, relax, have fun, and take some time for you and your partner amid all the chaos. But you can check out her full interview and her Vogue Italia cover, KDWB.com.

Definitely some sad news today. It's 101.3 KDWB. Dolly Parton has passed away at the age of 80. I guess she announced last week that she'd been dealing with some health struggles since the death of her husband March of last year. But her nephew and head of security confirmed today that she has passed. You can get more and check out the announcement.

back. What's up? It's Savannah on the Twin Cities number one hit music station with Fallon, Colt, and Jenny in the morning, and always live from anywhere on our free iHeartRadio app. Olivia Rodrigo gonna do a deep dive into her new album, her music, and her Daisy Chain Fields Festival. I'll tell you what's going on and how you can hear it. It's coming up just a couple of songs away. But right now, Alex Warren with Ordinary.

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This is Bruno Mars on 101.3 KDWB, the Twin Cities number one hit music station.

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You can hear the all-female lineup right here on KDWE. 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

Selena Gomez and her Rare Beauty Foundation continuing to give back despite the current legal troubles. It's 101.3 KDWB. They are bringing back a big event, and I'll tell you all about it. It's coming up just a few songs away. Right now, it's Olivia Rodrigo, Drop Dead. I know.

Hey, it's Fallon, Colt, and Jenny. For one day only Wednesday morning, the Big Island Medium joins us. Is it Colt in a wig that looks like the Long Island Medium with no real skill? Maybe. Find out after 7 on KDWB.

0: Selena Gomez having a night out that does a lot of good. It's 101.3 KDWB. Looks like our girl is bringing back her Rare Impact Fund benefit for its fourth year. It's going to be going down October 14th at the Hollywood Palladium over in LA. Sean Hayes is going to be hosting, which is going to be really cool. But the whole fundraiser is basically like a gala to support youth mental health programs and education. Now, they're hoping to raise about $100 million to expand access to mental health resources, which I love. And of course, 1% of all Rare Beauty sales go to this fund. Now, last year, the benefit was able to raise more than $2 million, which is amazing. The event is cocktail chic, so of course, we can expect Selena and guests to turn a look. And I just love it. There's going to be food, drinks, entertainment, a live auction. I want to go so bad. But if you want to get more on this, of course, totally got you. KDWB.com.
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I've been trying to master this dance for I don't even know how long. I think I finally got the moves down, but it's not super graceful. I'm not going to lie to you. It's KDWB's Zara Larson with Lush Life.

Let's do it Tuesday night, 10 o'clock. It's Savannah on the Twin Cities' number one hit music station with Fallon Colt and Jenny in the Morning. And always live on our free iHeartRadio app. We got new music from Olivia Rodrigo on the way, plus a crazy diet trend that Benny Blanco just came up with. Not gonna lie, I'm a little scared. I'll tell you all about it. It's all coming your way. But first, we got Bruno Mars, Risk It All.

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I still cannot wrap my head around it. Dolly Parton has passed away at the age of 80 years old. It's KDWB. The announcement was made on her official Instagram by her nephew, who is also her head of security, but he confirmed the news. And I guess last week, Dolly did reveal she was having some health struggles and that her health had been declining since her husband passed away in March of 2025. If you want to check out the video and get more on this, of course, we've got you.

just announced literally this morning, Stella Lefty and Ciara going to be at our iHeartRadio Music Festival in Vegas. Zara Larsson, Benson Boone, Cardi B all going to be there too. And we still got a trip or two and a grand up for grabs. 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

Hey, it's Fallon, Colt, and Jenny. Lots of things to win, like Minnesota Twins tickets in Jenny's Summer School Pop Quiz. That comes up at 6:50. 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

0: wanted.
1: I'm actually so concerned for Benny Blanco right now. It's 101.3 KDWB. He just tried a pizza-only diet for 5 days because we're like testing science now or something. But his whole point was to prove that you can actually lose weight while eating literally anything. 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So this is what happened.
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1: 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We're not doctors here. Benny Blanco is not a doctor. So please don't take this as legitimate weight loss advice. But it looks like Benny Blanco did do it. Lost weight for eating pizza only for 5 days. And I am so concerned about this. If you want to get more, check out the video. We got you. 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
1: It's the new hit list. I'm Crystal Rosas. This group, The Beaches, popped off after they were mentioned in Amazon Prime's Off Campus. Here's Edge of the Earth.

The Twin Cities number one hit music station, 101.3 KDWB. You know what goes on every single weeknight right here on the new hit list? We handpick these songs

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On the new hit list, Olivia Rodrigo talking about how she loves when fans recognize her from different things. Like, they still bring up her bizarre Varka Disney days. Here's Stupid Song.

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1: 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I'm Natalie Crystal Rosas. This is going viral. A four-year-old fan dressed just like Benson Boone at his New Orleans concert. So freaking cute. New Benson Boone right here, the time of my life.

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2: My name is Maritza. This is Crystal, right? On the new hit list. I'm just figuring out how to leave a talk back.
1: You got it, girl. Thank you so much. We got more on the way for you, Maritza. Sienna Spyro, some Gracie Abrams, Cat's Eye, and more. Keep it right here.
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1: And I'm so happy you always hang out with us right here every weeknight. More on the way. I'm back tomorrow night, okay? Till then, at La Crystal Rosas. Gracie Abrams, Hit the Wall.

0: 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It's Mikey V, my big bro Frankie V, and our best friend Gianna.
1: Why was this mother-in-law trying to break into the labor and delivery room of her son and daughter-in-law?
0: This is the craziest story I've ever heard of. We're going to break it all down for you next.

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1: We're joined by Emma. Did you hear about this crazy mother-in-law who's trying to break into the birthing room of her, like, son and daughter-in-law's baby?
2: Wait, what?
0: Wait, birthing room?
3: No. The birthing room.
1: So, this girl posted a video. She was basically saying, you know, I'm pregnant, I'm about to pop, and I told everybody, nobody's allowed in the room. My parents, my in-laws, I barely even want my husband in the room in the first place, which I think is pretty valid, right?
0: Yeah.
2: I think it's valid. Yeah, of course.
1: So she got a text from her mother-in-law right before she was about to give birth saying, hi, sweetheart. I know your due date's getting close. Just let me know when you're headed to the hospital. Tyler mentioned that you, quote unquote, weren't comfortable with having extended family or friends in the room. As for me, I'll be there. There's no need to make a big issue out of it. You can't control everything.
0: What?
1: That baby's my grandchild, after all.
2: Wow. What?
0: As somebody who was in a birthing room a year ago, I will say my wife said the same thing to her parents, and they totally understood. Because when you're in there, I mean, it's all out there for everything to be seen. I had one leg on one shoulder. The nurse had a leg on the other shoulder. The last thing you want is your parents or mother-in-law or father-in-law seeing what's happening in that
4: room. The husband has to check his mom on this. Like, could you imagine? The person giving birth has every say in the world. Who is in that room?
1: Yeah.
2: Exactly.
0: I will say we had some friends that were kind of like, really? You guys didn't let anybody else in? They were coming at us. Like, I told you, you didn't want your parents came all the way down to where we are to not be in that room. It was kind of interesting to hear people saying, like, we were wrong when that happened on my own personal case.
1: That's so weird. I don't understand why. I mean, obviously, like, I don't have any kids, but I know for sure I will not want anyone in the room when that day comes.
2: Yes. Yeah.
0: Me and Gianna are sticking to cats.
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0: 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It's Mikey V, Frankie V, and Gianna. Joined by Sabrina. We always spread positive vibes each and every night. It's your turn. What's making you smile?
1: I am so excited because it is pumpkin spice latte season.
0: Oh, here we go. Here we go.
2: I had one this morning. A homemade one, actually. I made it myself.
0: Homemade? What'd you put into it?
2: Syrup,
3: Frankie, and espresso. All right, whether it's homemade or picked up, we're happy you're enjoying the pumpkin spice. It's making us better, positive vibes of the V-Rose.

and Colt and Jenny, don't miss this morning the premiere on the morning show of the Big Island Medium. Yes, it's Colt in a wig that looks like the Long Island Medium. Not that's like, who cares? Those are details. It should be fun after 7 this morning on KDWB.

0: 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It's the V Bros, Mikey V, Frankie V, and our best friend Gianna.
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0: For just getting the news earlier today, Dolly Parton passing away far too young at 80 years old. Kiss 108, it's Mikey V, Frankie V, and Gianna.
1: Yeah, really sad for all of us. Her head of security and nephew announced it in a video posted to her Instagram earlier today, explaining that Dolly had actually asked him to make this video announcement whenever the time came, and he can't believe it's reality.
2: Dolly opened doors, not just for me, but for her entire family to reach the potential we didn't even know was possible. Dolly also opened doors for generations of singers, songwriters, musicians, and dreamers from every walk of life and across every continent.
0: I mean, she really was a true legend, doing so much for others. And even her goddaughter, Miley Cyrus, covered her legendary song, Jolene.

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1: You know what I'm sick of are the words icon and legendary, but we could say it over and over and over again for Dolly Parton because she's an icon and a legend. This is another one that I feel like no matter if you know Dolly or not, you know

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1: How do you feel about going to a Friday wedding?
0: 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Are they normal or not? Hit us up on Instagram at VBrosOnAir. Talking more next.

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1: Are Friday weddings normal or not? Because I just saw a TikTok about this. This guy was like, I got invited to a Friday wedding, and like, that's just a joke. You know, I'm not going to take a whole day off from work and use my vacation day for your Friday wedding. And I agreed with him. Yeah, but when I opened the comment section, people were ripping him apart. They're like, how selfish of you to not make time to go to your friends or even your family's wedding on a Friday. But I agreed because I thought the same thing. Like, why would I ever use a whole vacation day to go to a wedding on a Friday? Like, people only do it to save money, but it's an inconvenience to everybody else.
0: Weddings are optional. I don't know if you know that, Gianna, or he knows that. Like, you don't have to go.
1: I know.
0: All they care about is someone that got married. All half the time, you just care about the present. As long as you send a gift, you know what I'm saying? Don't take your day off from work. Nobody's saying, if you don't go, this, that, the other. They probably did it on a Friday to hope that some people didn't go, because that'll save the bottom line and save them some cash.
2: Yeah. There's a moment where it's a little bit annoying, but it's such a big chapter in somebody's life that, for me, I think that's probably worth taking that day off. But out of curiosity, you open up that invitation. You get the invitation, you know it's gonna be a wedding, how it's like set up,
1: of course,
2: and you're probably excited for that person, and then you see it's on a Friday. Do you debate not going?
1: Yeah, I would debate not going. All 1,000%.
2: So is it normal or not? A Friday wedding. A lot of people do it. You did a ton of Friday weddings.
1: Yeah.
2: Is it normal or not? What are your thoughts? We'll talk this one through together all night long. Hits up on Instagram at VBrosOnAir. Talking more next.

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1: We're talking about this video going viral. It's about Friday weddings. The guy in the video was saying they're selfish because why should he have to take a day off from work to go to one while other people love it?
0: So how do you feel about Friday weddings? Lexi, are they normal or not?
2: Go out with a bang. It's a Friday night. I feel like that's awesome.
0: There we go. So you never feel like annoyed that you're rushing there from work or taking a day off from work?
2: No, because it's better than a Sunday night wedding and waking up on a Monday.
0: It's a valid point. Also, it's good, now that you say that, if you get hammered, you have 2 days to recover before Monday. So it's almost doing you the favor. If it's an open bar wedding on a Friday, you're good.
3: 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How do you feel about Friday weddings? 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
1: 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You got to take work off. It's a whole thing, but some people like them.
0: Yeah, I don't mind them. Are they normal or not? 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
1: We're talking about Friday weddings because a video's going viral on TikTok about them right now. Some people are saying they're not great because you have to take off work on a Friday. It's a whole thing. And other people love them.
0: Yeah, Samantha, how do you feel about Friday weddings? Normal or not?
2: I think it's like rude. Because especially if you're traveling, it's like, think about it. You have to have a whole other travel day, so you might have to take 2 days off of work. And that's kind of like a big deal. So, yeah, I would definitely prefer Saturday or Sunday. I don't need that much time to recover. I can feel horrible at work. So.
0: All right. Normal or not, Leslie, how are you feeling about Friday weddings?
3: No. After work, I don't want to go to your damn wedding. I want to go home and sleep.
1: That's what I'm saying.
0: So would you possibly not go to a wedding if it was on a Friday?
3: Yeah. I mean, it depends on who it is. If it's like a close family member, I'll push through, but I won't be happy.
0: The perfect solution here is just show up late. I'm going to go home, get home from work, do what I want. I'm going to miss your little ceremony. Oh, shucks, but I'll be there for that open bar.
1: Yeah.
3: Well, yeah, that's the only reason to really go to a wedding for that reception.
0: True.
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0: We're just getting the news. She passed away far too young earlier today at only 80 years old. Kiss 108's Mikey V, Frankie V, and Gianna.
1: I mean, Dolly is truly a music legend. She's in the Songwriter Hall of Fame, the Rock and Roll Hall of Fame, the Country Music Hall of Fame. I was even such a big fan of her. 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

0: sad day, but we're going to celebrate Dolly Parton all night tonight right here.
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0: 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It's the V Bros, Mikey V, Frankie V, and Gianna. Andrea, the next time you are stressed out at work, there's one simple thing to do to fix it, okay?
1: What is that?
0: So you want to walk over to a window.
1: Okay.
0: No, you don't want to jump out of it. I know your mind is going. No, you just want to stare out that window. Stare out that window at trees. Apparently, staring at trees slows down the heart rate of people that are having a stressful activity happen. So all of a sudden, it just calms you down. Mike is staring out the window right now. You feel stressed out in the studio?
2: Well, Gianna faces the trees all day long, and she seems stressed out often, so I'm not sure if it's true.
3: I also had a bad weekend a few weekends ago with drinking a little too much and getting sick, and I had to pull over on the side of the road and puke in front of all the trees, and the trees were like making everything worse. Like my drunken like issue was with the trees, and I was blaming the trees for making me feel sick. So I have a little bit of beef with trees right now. True
1: story. Sure it wasn't the alcohol making it?
3: Girl, I know it was. I know it was. But a drunk Gianna was blaming the trees.
2: It's definitely not this vodka. These trees are making me puke.
3: Just ask my poor boyfriend who was holding my hair back. I was screaming at the trees.
2: Oh my God.
3: So stupid.
2: All right, I'll try and look at the trees to calm down. And Gianna, do what you got to do, girl.
0: Yeah, right.

and Colt and Jenny, don't miss this morning the premiere on the morning show of the Big Island Medium. Yes, it's Colt in a wig that looks like the Long Island Medium. Not that's like, who cares? Those are details. It should be fun after 7. This

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0: 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We all play together next.

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1: Playing Are You Smarter Than a V-Bro? We got Alicia on the phone. Which brother do you want to play against, Mikey V or Frankie V?
2: Mikey V.
1: Ooh. Mikey V is in the hot seat. The first person to get two questions right will be the winner. Alicia, you get the first one. Alicia, Taylor Swift just did her first ever post-wedding performance last night at the Grammy Museum Icon Sessions event. She was in a little green dress, and this came after the Empire State Building lit up green with the initials TS. So fans think she's dropping an album. And if she does, what number album would this be for Miss Taylor Swift?
2: Ooh. 12? 11?
1: Alicia, you are incorrect. Mikey, do you want to steal that? What number? Original album, not a re-recording.
0: Is it 14?
1: Mikey, you are also incorrect. You guys were so close. It would be number 13.
0: That's a lucky number. I thought the last one was 13.
1: So close. And again, that's not including the Taylor's version albums.
0: Got it. Okay.
1: All right. It is over to Mikey V. Mikey, How to Lose a Guy in 10 Days is getting a sequel. Mm-hmm. It's going to be produced by Kate Hudson, who obviously starred in the original film, alongside what male actor who played the guy she was trying to lose in 10 Days? Mikey.
0: Ashton Kutcher.
1: No!
0: I have no idea.
1: Alicia, please steal that for a point.
2: It is Matthew McConaughey.
1: Hello.
3: Iconic movie. Iconic scenes.
1: Yes.
3: Man, Mikey.
1: I'm excited to see the sequel whenever it comes out. It is back over to Alicia. Alicia, if you get this right, you will be the winner. Alicia. Martha Stewart declared that it's officially fall today, so no one can yell at us for drinking pumpkin spice lattes too early. What rapper is Martha Stewart besties with?
2: Snoop Dogg. Everybody knows
1: Alicia, that would be correct. You are smarter than a V-Bro. Congrats.

0: 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It's Mikey V, Frankie V, and Gianna.
1: It's been a sad day. The legendary Dolly Parton passed away earlier today at the age of 80.
0: We've been honoring her all night with a Dolly Parton tribute, including some audio from her nephew. We will honor Dolly Parton next.

0: 1.3 KDWB. It's the V Bros, Mikey V, Frankie V, and our best friend Gianna.
1: We have to honor the one and only, the legend, Dolly Parton, all night tonight.
0: For just getting the news earlier today, Dolly Parton passing away far too young at 80 years old. Kiss 108. It's Mikey V, Frankie V, and Gianna.
1: Yeah, really sad for all of us. Her head of security and nephew announced it in a video posted to her Instagram earlier today, explaining that Dolly had actually asked him to make this video announcement whenever the time came, and he can't believe it's reality.
2: Dolly opened doors not just for me, but for her entire family to reach the potential we didn't even know was possible. Dolly also opened doors for generations of singers, songwriters, musicians, and dreamers from every walk of life and across every continent.
0: I mean, she really was a true legend, doing so much for others. And even her goddaughter, Miley Cyrus, covered her legendary song, Jolene.

0: best way to honor Dolly Parton is definitely playing some of her amazing music.
1: You know what I'm sick of are the words icon and legendary, but we could say it over and over and over again for Dolly Parton because she's an icon and a legend. This is another one that I feel like no matter if you know Dolly or not, you know this song.

Hey, it's Fallon, Colt, and Jenny. Don't miss this morning the premiere on the morning show of the Big Island Medium. Yes, it's Colt in a wig that looks like the Long Island Medium. That's like, who cares? Those are details. It should be fun after 7 this morning on KDWB. If-

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1: Joined by Caitlin. Are you ever in a bad mood?
2: I'd like to say no, but I'm sure I am.
3: Oh, yeah.
1: You ever feeling irritable, maybe frustrated, maybe have some anxiety?
0: I think all, even the best of us have always felt that.
3: Yeah, always.
1: Well, here's the thing. When that often happens, you know why?
3: Mercury's in retrograde.
1: No.
0: You're overtired.
1: No.
3: Hungry.
2: I need a Dr. Pepper.
3: Yeah.
1: Well, you know, it's funny you said that because Dr. Pepper is a liquid. What you actually need is H2O. You need water. Often.

0: Water.
1: So you're not hangry, you're wangry.
2: Yeah.
1: Wangry. Johnny, feel wangry.
2: I'm a little wangry. Thank goodness I have water right here.

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1: 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Zara Larsson, Benson Boone, BTS, the list goes on and on.
0: And you're going to be there. 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

0: 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It's Mikey V, Frankie V, and Gianna.
1: So, Alicia, we always have random small inconveniences that happen during the day, right?
2: Yeah, of course.
1: Mm-hmm. Yeah. The top three, there's actually a list that's pretty funny. There's like a long list. I'm going to give you the top three minor inconveniences that we all deal with daily. Number three on the list is your phone battery dying.
2: Yes.
0: That's a full-on panic attack.
3: It happens to Mikey V, and then he inconveniences me and takes my charger.
1: Then there's that, yes.
2: I hate that.
1: Number two on the list of minor inconveniences that we endure on a daily basis. This has been happening a lot lately. Calls from unknown numbers or telemarketers.
0: Literally. Just ignoring that.
2: I love to pick those up, and I just go whatever along with what the other person.
0: Oh my God! Wait, there was one time when Gianna said something about she wanted her ashes.
3: Oh, they were trying to scam me into a life plan for when I died, and they asked me how I wanted to be cremated, and I said I want my head frozen, I want my left arm cremated, and bury the rest of my life.
0: And then the guy answers, "We can do that."
2: Yeah, we can do that.
1: And the number one most annoying minor inconvenience that happens during our day is
3: traffic.
1: Crappy internet at work.
3: Yep.
0: iHeart is the king of that.
3: Yes, that is correct.
0: Okay, before we get ourselves in trouble, thank you so much for having the V-Bros on.
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1: We're joined by Emma. Did you hear about this crazy mother-in-law who's trying to break into the birthing room of her, like, son and daughter-in-law's baby?
2: Wait, what?
0: Wait, birthing room?
1: No. The birthing room. Yeah. So, this girl posted a video. She was basically saying, you know, I'm pregnant, I'm about to pop, and I told everybody, nobody's allowed in the room. My parents, my in-laws, I barely even want my husband in the room in the first place, which I think is pretty valid, right?
0: Yeah.
2: I think it's valid. Yeah, of course.
1: So she got a text from her mother-in-law right before she was about to give birth saying, hi, sweetheart. I know your due date's getting close. Just let me know when you're headed to the hospital. Tyler mentioned that you, quote unquote, weren't comfortable with having extended family or friends in the room. As for me, I'll be there. There's no need to make a big issue out of it. You can't control everything.
0: What?
1: That baby's my grandchild, after all.
2: Wow. What?
0: As somebody who was in a birthing room a year ago, I will say my wife said the same thing to her parents, and they totally understood. Because when you're in there, I mean, it's all out there for everything to be seen. I had one leg on one shoulder. The nurse had a leg on the other shoulder. The last thing you want is your parents or mother-in-law or father-in-law seeing what's happening in that room.
3: The husband has to check his mom on this. Like, could you imagine? The person giving birth has every say in the world. Who is in that room?
1: Yeah.
2: Exactly.
0: I will say we had some friends that were kind of like, really? You guys didn't let anybody else in? They were coming at us. Like, according to you, didn't want your parents came all the way down to where we are to not be in that room. It was kind of interesting to hear people saying, like, we were wrong when that happened on my own personal case.
1: That's so weird. I don't understand why. I mean, obviously, like, I don't have any kids, but I know for sure I will not want anyone in the room when that day comes.
2: Yes. Yeah.
0: Me and Gianna are sticking to cats.
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0: 101.3 KDWB, the Twin Cities number one hit music station. It's Mikey V with my big bro, Frankie V, and Gianna. Joined by Sabrina. We always spread positive vibes each and every night. It's your turn. What's making you smile?
1: I am so excited because it is pumpkin spice latte season.
0: Oh, here we go.

Colt and Jenny. Don't miss this morning the premiere on the morning show of the Big Island Medium. Yes, it's Colt in a wig that looks like the Long Island Medium. Not that's like, who cares? Those are details. It should be fun after 7 this morning on KDWB.

0: 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It's the V Bros, Mikey V, Frankie V, and Gianna.
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0: 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It's Mikey V with my big bro Frankie V and our best friend Gianna.
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0: For just getting the news earlier today, Dolly Parton passing away far too young at 80 years old. Kiss 108. It's Mikey V, Frankie V, and Gianna.
1: Yeah, really sad for all of us. Her head of security and nephew announced it in a video posted to her Instagram earlier today, explaining that Dolly had actually asked him to make this video announcement whenever the time came, and he can't believe it's reality.
2: Dolly opened doors, not just for me, but for her entire family to reach the potential we didn't even know was possible. Dolly also opened doors for generations of singers, songwriters, musicians, and dreamers from every walk of life and across every continent.
0: I mean, she really was a true legend, doing so much for others. And even her goddaughter, Miley Cyrus, covered her legendary song, Jolene.

0: best way to honor Dolly Parton is definitely playing some of her amazing music.
1: You know what I'm sick of are the words icon and legendary, but we could say it over and over and over again for Dolly Parton because she's an icon and a legend. This is another one that I feel like no matter if you know Dolly or not, you know this song.

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Far too young. We'll honor her all night tonight.

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0: 101.3 KDWB, Fallon, Colt, and Jenny. Now, we have to acknowledge Dolly Parton right out the gate because I don't think, I was telling Colt this when I came in this morning, I don't think there has ever been in my entire life a celebrity who seemingly had a bigger impact on the world than Dolly Parton. The tributes that I have seen coming from the least expected people, like Eminem, for instance, just show you what her kindness, I guess, I don't know, it did for the world. I think that was part of the thing that made me incredibly sad. Now, I've said for years on this show and beyond, she's always been my favorite. She's just my favorite. And to lose her is so sad because there's something about having a truly pure, almost celebrity that you can actually look up to and you're not afraid you're going to find out something sketchy about. Mm-hmm. And just, I don't know, amplifies goodness and kindness and giving. And they always say Dolly could have been a billionaire, but she chose to not. She chose to give her money to people and help people. And then obviously such beautiful music that we all still love today. So she did pass away at the age of 80. It came out that it was cancer. So that's what I think a lot of people kind of assumed, but she never revealed. She just revealed she was dealing with some health issues. And but her family did confirm that she did pass away in a hospital that was like a cancer-based hospital. Still didn't reveal what type or whatever, but I'm sure, you know, TMZ will find out before it's all said and done. So throughout the show, it's going to be impossible to not talk about her, but we decided to do an actual Dolly tribute at a very fitting time. We'll do it at 9:25, which is 9:25, if you get it. So we'll do that this morning, a full tribute to her. And then obviously, we do the entertainment report. That is going to be the top story. So we'll talk about her a few times today. We would never ignore that. So we're gonna obviously shift into some other things. And it's funny that you bring this up. Jenny was talking about kind of new car features, mm-hmm. and how ridiculous they've gotten. The number of people that I know that agree with you, ranging in ages, by the way, not just old but young as well,
1: yeah,
0: is crazy.
2: I hate it.
1: It's crazy. So I had a rental car out in Moab when I was just there this past weekend, and as soon as I start driving, all of a sudden this notification keeps hitting me and showing up on my dashboard thing, and it says, consider taking a coffee break. And I'm like, what? And so, and then it would interrupt my music, mm-hmm. on top of it. Mm-hmm. And I was like, this is driving me insane. So I told my sister, I'm like, hey, can you please Google and figure out how to turn this off?
0: Yeah.
1: And so eventually she was able to turn it off to stop affecting the music, but it wouldn't turn off like notifying me. And then she said that it was based off of, it could tell what my eyes were doing. Like if I wasn't, and I was looking off because when I go to different states and see these beautiful landscapes, eyes aren't on the road 24/7. I'm like looking at the mountains.
0: Yeah.
1: You know what I'm, oh, come on. You know when you see a beautiful landscape, you're looking over at it. If there's a waterfall or the whatever.
2: Also, so, it's kind of like if you're, you do it then, car. If you're smart enough, you make sure I don't hit something.
0: I did the same. Never seen that either until Maine when we went last summer. I forgot about that. It kept popping up when Jake was driving. And then when we were just in Norway, there was a different one. It's something that European cars have on it. And I had to like Google how to turn it off because it kept beeping constantly. And I'm like, and we were all like, we handled it for like 2 days and we were all about to snap. And finally I figured out how to turn it off. It was like, it's a feature set on all European cars for safety precautions, but I was able to disable it. Woo, woo, America.
1: Good job.
2: Yeah, it's really annoying. The first time I experienced this, I opened up my car door to see if I was in the white line. You know what I mean? When you're pulling through. And I was trying to pull up a little bit more, going like a mile per hour. And my car just emergency brake halted me. I was like, oh, dude, I should be able to have my door open just a little bit without you hitting the emergency brake. That's like crazy.
1: That's actually a pretty good one.
0: Well, he's not even with just the door open. Jake's had it on his like newer car. He had to turn that feature off. And it'll be like when you're driving and your car thinks you might hit something, it'll slam the brakes and you're like,
2: that's exactly what happened to me on 7. I was flying home, Vine Hill?
0: Hell yeah, that's where I got my Starbucks, baby.
2: Yeah, so the Starbucks, whatever. You go there and there's a school up the road, whatever. So somebody was turning onto Vine Hill. I'm on 7. They're in the turn lane, the right turn lane. I'm going up on this just like normally as you would. You're not turning. You're just continuing straight. My car starts slowing down and beeping at me. Mm. Like, it thinks I'm going to hit the car next to me, but it's like, it's in a different lane. What are we doing?
1: Okay, I kind of like that feature, though.
0: You wouldn't if you're, trust me.
2: No, it's more dangerous because it's slowing me down in traffic for no reason.
1: No, I'm saying I have that feature.
0: Mine slams on the brakes where it feels like you're getting...
1: Only if I actually really am getting too close to something.
0: So maybe. Okay. Like you do need the feature.
2: I absolutely I hate the adaptive cruise control as well.
0: I don't know what that is.
2: So,
1: or maybe that's what I'm thinking of, is the adaptive cruise control.
2: If you put it in cruise control and you're coming up on a car, it'll slow down to that car speed.
0: Yeah, that's what I was thinking
2: It
0: Jenny,
2: sucks.
0: No, this is you are driving a normal speed and your car slams on its brakes. It's terrible.
2: Yeah, so this one sucks though, because normally you wouldn't slow down. You would just get in the left lane. And if you're on like 7 or something, or even just whatever highway, you can't really slow down to get over because another car will whip up by you. You got to kind of make your move immediately.
0: Yeah.
2: So that's why a lot of people are hanging out in the left lane, because the adaptive cruise control, it's just annoying.
0: Features are doing too much, though.
1: They are. But I will say I did experience something that I know Fallon lives off of, which is the seat riser. And I had to do that because I rode through some weird... I rode through some weird things where I was like hunched over trying to see if I could was going to hit rocks and stuff.
2: Yeah.
1: And I was like, I just learned about this from Fallon. Yes. I can pop myself up.
0: I've always wanted to be with a man that could lift me up, but I got a seat that could. And that is a beautiful thing.
2: The hydraulics on that
1: thing. Don't do that to
0: What does that mean?
2: Next level. Hey,
0: unbelievable.
2: Did you know where I love going with my car? Holiday Station Stores.
1: I love going there too. And right now it's 4 for $8.
0: He's coming for your endorsement, girl.
1: You better slow down. It's $4 for $8 for Mountain Dew. So go hit them up if you want sweet deals and caffeine. And honestly, I think it works for your diet Dew as well, Colt, you sicko.
2: Yes.
0: Oh my gosh. Here's the deal. You ready for it?
2: Sure.
0: We have Twins tickets and we have AJR tickets. This is our last cleansed day before we hit the Minnesota State Fair.
1: Mm.
0: You know what's interesting? Everyone's asking when we're going to post our shirts. No idea. I really thought we'd have pictures by now to share.
2: I don't know if they're waiting to tell us bad news.
0: I'm waiting to see. We'll share images when we get them. We'd love to see them too. I think they're coming soon.
1: Mm.
0: But they did fix the arm on the chair at our booth.
1: Oh, that's good news.
0: So,
1: that's good news.
0: That and many other State Fair updates coming up on KDWB.
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0: Jenny's been on Reddit.
1: All right, you guys, you want a balanced life or what?
2: Definitely.
3: Or do you want off balance?
4: Well, I've decided that balance doesn't exist, Jenny.
1: Okay, well, too bad. We're going to try to give you five hobbies
2: for
1: this balanced life.
4: What? How am I going to balance life when I have five new hobbies?
1: I think that's a little deceiving of a title.
4: All right,
1: it's just kind of things to like help you.
4: I'm just going to sit back and take it in, Jenny. I apologize.
1: Yeah, God. All right. Your first one is you need a hobby that makes you money. Okay? A skill that creates income.
2: Cha-ching.
4: Agreed.
1: Right?
2: You have a little art biz. You got that down.
4: I do. Thank you.
1: People might not like that I call it a hobby, but it almost is a hobby to me with the dog watching.
2: Yeah, because
1: that's like, it's like a side hustle hobby thing, but I love dogs so, so, so much that like if I'm available, I absolutely say yes to every dog that they need help with. So first hobby, one that makes you money. All right, next hobby. Fallon's not going to like this one. One that keeps you healthy. All right.
4: I've been taking blows left and right. Colt earlier said that my car had extreme hydraulics to lift me up.
2: I didn't say that.
4: You pull the audio. That's literally crazy.
2: I didn't say that at
4: all. Yes, you did. And now Jenny's saying I cannot be healthy.
1: Okay, I'm not saying that. I'm just saying that like one that keeps you healthy is like one. I don't know. Now I'm backtracking. And I'm backpedaling. No. I don't know what to do.
4: Come on, Jenny. Good.
1: Uh-oh, Colt, don't look her in the eyes right now.
2: No.
1: I'm going to turn to stone.

0: We're going to cover is our entertainment report when we come back, and yeah. it's going to be Dolly heavy for sure today. Various tributes, amazing charitable work she's done, and beyond is coming up.
1: It's Fallon, Colt, and Jenny.
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1: The legendary Dolly Parton has passed away, and her nephew, Brian, they had a video. They had talked about this years ago, and here's a video of the announcement he posted
2: yesterday. I'm representing the Parton and Owens family today, announcing the passing of my Aunt Dolly, Rebecca Parton Dean, sister, sis, Aunt Granny to one generation, and Gigi to the next. Dolly has lived in the light and is in the arms of Jesus, surely met by Carl, her parents, and countless others who have watched her and longed for her to meet them in the heavens.
1: Yesterday, so many celebrities paid tribute to Dolly. And we're going to get into a lot of that in a tribute we do for Dolly around 9:25 this morning. Not a lot of other news today. That one really shook people. Dolly's written over 5,000 songs in her career.
3: 5,000?
1: I saw her in 2016 here in Minnesota, and it was... she's just a beautiful storyteller. I mean, she has told the story of her song, Coat of Many Colors, which that is a story song if you've ever heard one, so many times, but she still would tell it. You know what I mean? Like the first time, knowing I got a new audience to entertain, or maybe someone hasn't heard. And I hadn't heard her tell that story, obviously, in a setting like that. And man, she was like just my favorite. Just yesterday on the Jason show, I talked about one of my favorite stories, and we'll probably talk about that in the tribute, but she did the movie Steel Magnolias, which is a lot of people's like favorite movie. It's a classic, and she's starring with Julia Roberts in this movie, and they're filming, and it is hot as fire, and they're all sitting on the porch. They're complaining, all of the stars, how hot it is, and Julia Roberts says, she looks over at Dolly, who's in one of her wigs, and she's not complaining at all, and she's just like, Dolly, come on, just like, how are you not complaining? Like, just say it's hot. And she was like, I dreamed my whole life of becoming a famous star, and now I am one, so I'm definitely not going to be complaining about it. And then she said, and everyone shut up after that. So it just, you know, everyone has a story about their experience and how she made them feel that got the opportunity to meet or see Dolly.
4: When she came here, was it like a concert or what was it? Okay, because I saw, obviously, the pictures that you'd posted yesterday.
1: And I have videos from that show, but it was low quality.
4: Oh, yeah.
1: Low quality videos from 2016 for my old iPhone, I guess.
5: I booked a trip to Dollywood in May. We're going not yesterday off of right. Like what happened, but it's been a minute. But somebody, I've been looking it up, and they say her chicken tendies are the best. They're like the cheap, most inexpensive chicken tendies you'll ever find at an amusement park or whatever.
1: Well, a lot of people just in general actually prefer Dollywood to Disney because it's like, I think, easier to navigate. It's very clean.
5: It had like a kids
1: less
5: area
1: expensive,
5: still.
1: All those things, which is really nice. And also, you know, we'll get into this, but I mean, her creating Dollywood completely changed the economy for the people in the whole Pigeon Forge area. I mean, it gave people jobs. It kept them. It got people health care that didn't have it. Got people college educations she offered through it. I mean, it's just remarkable what she did. Staying in country, your girl Ella Langley, Choosin' Texas, has officially spent 19 weeks at number one on the Hot 100. She's officially tying with A Bar Song and Old Town Road to be the second longest leading song in history.
6: She's from Texas, I can tell by the way he's two-stepping around the
1: now, she is actually close to tying the record with the longest. The longest leading song is Mariah Carey's All I Want for Christmas Is You. She did it for 22 weeks. So basically, Choosin' Texas needs to keep the streak for 4 weeks to break Mariah's record.
5: All I Want for Christmas. When were they banging that out? Like in August? 22 weeks? That's crazy.
1: Well, you know how things take forever to fall off the charts. But it's because also, I am trying to do the math here. I'm like, what's the earliest they launch Christmas music now? I think of like Cool 108.
5: Yeah.
1: Are they about to go to cool Christmas here in
5: November or something? Dude, but Shibuzi was talking about, Shibuzi was in a bad record deal and he did a Forbes thing. So it's like all verified finances.
1: Yeah.
5: And he made $12 million off of A Bar Song on a bad deal. So like, I wonder how much Langley's getting from just Choosin' Texas alone. That's gotta be crazy.
1: That is. I mean, good for her, though. That's very impressive.
5: I just want to be her so bad. It hurts so bad.
1: That line confuses my daughter when she hears it. She's like, why is it hurt? Why should that be hurt? I was like, come on, man. This is someone you don't know, but I want your thoughts on this. Okay, so there's a girl named Annalyn McCord, and she was in the 90210 reboot years ago. She's Flex. A celebrity. She and her boyfriend, who he's like a former rugby star, they got married over the weekend. Now, the two of them are reportedly worth $8 million, what? But they crowdfunded their wedding and people are losing their minds over it. So anyone could donate. It didn't just have to be people invited to the wedding. And they did end up raising $14,200. Now, they've said that because of this, they've been receiving hatred and death threats. Like, you're despicable. You're extorting money from your guests. And so she is just like, is it deserved to receive this disgust? $8 million in the grand scheme of it, way more than any of us have. But $8 million for celebrities is probably nothing. They barely can probably pay their taxes on their house in LA.
5: Is that their net worth?
1: I don't know. This is just what it says. It says
5: so here's the thing.
1: And that doesn't even mean that's like tangible cash if it's worth.
5: Mm-hmm. I feel like you have to, you deserve the hate because you need some self-awareness of what's going on. Well, I feel like for you to even just be like, people, let's just crowdfund it. Like, that's fine. Why don't, for a wedding.
1: As I was going to say, I don't feel bad for them that they only have $8 million. Yeah. Because also, Colt and I didn't crowdfund for our wedding.
4: No.
1: And we have significantly less money, so.
5: Allegedly.
1: Colt's been sitting on a pile of cash. You would not be working here. If you were sitting on that cash, you'd be out so fast. That is your entertainment report. It's brought to you by Ovo, LASIK, and Lens. Will we ever top the drama that was Celine Dion, Guess the Artist, from 2 weeks ago? I don't know, but we are going to play Guess the Artist next on KDWB.

0: you guess the artist that Colt is thinking of. We get 20 questions to ask, so we're going to be playing along with each other. 20 questions to guess the musical artist on KDWB.
1: Yep.
0: All right, so we start off with the usual one. Is it a man?
1: It's a man for sure, okay.
2: Man. Is it a man or a group? Or do I have to have yes or no?
1: No, it's a singular man.
0: Okay. All right. Is the man in the pop genre?
2: Oh, here we go.
0: Oh, God, he's already doing his move.
1: He's like a sub. What he does isn't pop, but he landed in the pop like subset.
0: Okay.
2: Pop subset.
1: Is that a word?
2: Current KDWB plays.
1: Not any current songs now.
2: Not current.
0: Okay. Was he current in the 2000s?
1: Yeah. Oh yeah. Totes.
2: 2000s. Okay. Is he older than 30?
1: For sure.
2: Should we keep going with age? Don't.
0: Maybe not.
2: No.
0: Okay. Maybe go with
1: Jenny and Fallon are trying to guess the artist right Thank now. You. They know he's a man. He's over 30.
0: Is he white?
1: Is he white?
0: Mm-hmm.
1: I mean, I don't, who am I to say? But like.
0: You have to answer the question though.
1: No.
0: No, not. Okay.
2: He's not. Okay. That doesn't completely answer things.
1: No, it doesn't. There's a lot of people who aren't white in the world.
0: You're right. Is he black?
1: Yes.
0: Okay. Why are you acting like this?
1: I just like making you feel uncomfortable.
0: Okay. It didn't.
2: So he's not pop, but he could, but he's, what do you say, subset?
0: Subset of pop, which means he could be like, he might consider him more like R&B, for instance, but he falls.
1: Interesting. You go with that.
0: Maybe not. I don't know. He could be, like, it could be, for instance, like the guy, the Hootie and the Blowfish lead singer. You know what I mean? It could be like him, Darius Rucker, who went country.
1: Well.
2: Okay. Has he ever been involved with a Kardashian?
0: Jenny.
1: Has he ever been involved? No, that's a great question. I don't think so. Let me fact check it. But
0: that means it's definitely not Kanye.
2: I wasn't even just thinking of Kanye. I was thinking Kylie is guy too.
0: Oh, Travis. No, that's Travis Barker. I'm thinking of, but I know what you're talking
1: Travis
0: about.
1: Scott?
0: Travis Scott. Yeah.
1: No, he has not ever been with a Kardashian.
0: Okay. Interesting.
1: It's kind of shocking actually.
0: Wait, how old did we say he is?
2: He's over 30.
1: Over 30.
0: I got to go back to age.
1: Okay.
0: Is he over 40?
1: Yes.
0: Okay. That makes a difference too.
2: It does.
0: But he was popular in the 2000s.
1: He was hella popular. Someone even said 2010s.
2: I have some ideas.
0: Okay. Who are you thinking?
2: But
0: I'm thinking Usher.
2: I don't want to start guessing yet, I feel like.
0: No, I know, but you and I just chat about. I'm thinking, okay, let's write down a list of picks.
2: Thinking about who was just in town while recently you two, at Mystic.
1: While you two are talking to each other.
0: Akon.
1: I'll turn your mics off. We are most definitely trying to figure out which artist I'm thinking of, okay? So far, he's over the age of 40. He is a male. He's black. He's a subset of pop.
0: Considered mostly hip-hop?
1: Yes.
0: Bing. Okay.
2: Good job.
0: Usher.
1: Bingo,
0: not
1: baby.
0: Not Neo. Probably not Akon.
1: So sick.
0: So it still could be Luda. It could be T-Pain. He loves T-Pain.
2: I love T-Pain.
1: Dude, T-Pain's a baller, dude. People still go on T-Pain.
0: How many questions have we done?
1: You've done enough.
2: No, I think we're at probably like 13.
1: I was going to say 12.
0: Should we just start guessing names? Sure. Should we guess like 3 or 4 to start off?
2: Let's do
1: three T-Pain. And then circle back.
0: Is it T-Pain?
1: It is not T-Pain.
2: Oh, come on.
0: Is it Ludacris?
1: It is not Ludacris.
0: He was huge.
2: Hippie to the hip, hip hop.
1: My hip to my hop.
0: Is he going to consider Akon hip hop? That's what's like so
1: Akon
0: disturbing.
1: Akon and Young Jesus.
0: I think so. Ooh, now he's brought up a bunch of people.
1: Take it easy.
0: Tayo Cruz. No.
2: Only no, that's thing. Definitely
0: Big Sean.
2: Way more pop.
0: No, he's not over 40.
1: If you're looking for me, I'll be on the block.
2: You're right, not over 40. Cut. What was Heavenly thing?
1: Just cocked.
0: DMX? No. Snoop Dogg.
2: Should we ask?
1: Are you guessing for realsies? They're trying to guess the artist right now. It is not Snoop Dogg.
0: Okay, sorry.
1: Not SNOOPDOGG. Nah.
2: Is the person alive?
1: Yes.
0: Great question, Jenny.
1: That's a good question.
0: Mike, do you have a question or do you know the answer?
3: I have no idea what the answer is, and I have everybody I've thought of, you've already said.
1: Give me a question if you're trying to guess this artist,
0: and
1: Mike.
0: If you use one of our questions for a bad question,
1: yeah, they're at 17 right now. No, they're at 17.
3: I don't feel confident. I don't want to disrupt your flow. I feel like you guys have spit out some good and some good thoughts.
2: I think our brains have hit a block.
1: Ask me about something else, like whatever would lead.
0: Is he married to someone famous?
1: Yes.
0: Oh.
2: Is it
0: Seal?
2: Neil.
0: No, sorry, he's not hip hop.
2: Neely? And I don't know who Neely is, but Nelly? I meant Nelly.
0: Nelly. That's a good one, Jenny. Nelly, is it Nelly?
1: That's Noah Abuela.
2: Dang it. Oh, I thought we were getting close.
0: Ashanti, though.
2: Are we even?
1: Ashanti's.
2: Like, are we on fire at least?
0: Are we hotter or colder?
2: Yeah.
1: You're hot. Like you're almost there. Like they run in the same circles, all right?
0: Ooh, I like that. I like that.
1: You're from the Dirty South, baby. I'll give you a little hint. Dirty South. Peace out. A-Town, down.
0: You can't do that. Lil Jon? Is it Lil Jon? No, he's not married to someone famous. I already said it's not Usher because he's not hip-hop. He's R&B and hop.
2: And hop.
1: He's had collabs with Rihanna.
0: Drake! No. Lil Wayne! No, he's not wearing... No.
1: You have one more question.
2: Drake is not married either.
1: One more question.
2: He said married to someone famous.
0: And who's had collabs with Rihanna other than Eminem, Rihanna, Drake?
2: I can't think of anyone.
1: Okay. You want to know who it is?
0: I guess.
1: It is T.I.
0: Famous.
2: I can't believe
1: that.
0: They've had a reality show.
1: Just because you don't know the culture.
0: No offense, but I feel like, isn't she only famous because of him?
1: But she's still famous.
0: Kind of.
1: Nah, she's famous.
0: Yes. I would say, though, if you put her up in a lineup of people, a lot of people wouldn't know who she is.
1: Well, same thing with Bobby Altoff, but people say she's famous. Exactly.
0: Oh, that's true. Oh, the TikToker.
2: How do I
0: know that?
2: I didn't know that.
1: That's disgusting.
2: Tiny was...
0: You knew her full name.
2: She was an R&B singer, and she is a Grammy-winning songwriter.
1: So yeah, it's crazy not famous.
2: Yeah, we can't be saying she's not famous.
0: Is she a Grammy... Can I ask a serious question? How is she a Grammy-winning artist?
2: Songwriter.
0: Okay.
2: Grammy-winning songwriter.
0: Right, but is it like one of those things, I'm not trying to be disrespectful, where her husband gave her a song...

0: No,
1: Jay-Z, by
0: that.
1: The way. That would have been such a better guess.
2: Bring them out. This was my entire Fonny High School's, like, warm-up for the basketball team.
3: And you
4: bring them out. Bring them out.
3: So good. People forget about T.I., obviously.
2: Tiny is, she was in an R&B group.
5: And her Grammy is for writing No Scrubs for TLC. She co-wrote No Scrubs.
3: I like how Fal's trying to downplay her. Oh, did she just get it? Did she just get a Grammy because T.I.?
1: I cannot believe I'm taking away credits from a woman right now. I am so sorry. I never thought I'd apologize to Tiny, but here we are. I am sorry. Yeah.
2: That's on me. Listen, I can acknowledge a fault here and there.
3: Tiny needs a giant apology from you, okay?
2: Big apologies. Big apologies.
3: So there we go. That was the artist.
2: Someone
3: good job.
2: Whoever screamed Drake sounded like a talking chicken.
1: That was valid.

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1: You can call in now for your chance to win a pair of twins tickets at 651-989-KDWB. I'd like to continue with the apology train. I have been informed that from the 400 texts that came in, I didn't realize how many diehards we had for Tiny, but she was in a girl group called Escape in the 90s before she met T.I. So, again, I am very sorry that I did not know that.
2: Did you ever think you would get canceled in 2026 over somebody in 1990?
1: No, but I also, and I'm not defending myself, I also never watched the reality show, and I'm honestly going to say I'm proud of that.
3: What? I think I caught a couple episodes of it.
2: Oh, she's doubling down on the Tiny hate.
1: I hasn't there been some pretty sketchy stuff to come out about those two in the past few years?
2: Well, that's here or there, yeah. Actually.
3: I don't think you get to have a rap career without having some sketchy stuff come out about you, though.
2: You don't get to rap without having a rap.
3: Yeah, you got to have that. Or else, you're Halsey.
1: I haven't heard anything sketchy about T-Pain.
2: T-Pain is actually the only dude.
3: Is like, he's a combo. He's a subset, as Colt would say.
2: Dude, T-Pain is so good. The amount of bangers that he gave us.
1: Prove it. Prove it. When we come back in like 10 minutes, prove to me how many bangers T-Pain has.
3: I agree. I'm on Fallon's side of that. Prove it.
2: I got to find edited versions, but sure.
3: No, there's plenty in the system.
1: I was waiting for you to pull out a playlist you already had ready for this moment.
2: My rollerblading playlist.
1: Oh, wait. Sorry. We have people on the phone.
3: Yeah, what do we got?
1: We have Tracy and Jess.
3: Hi, Tracy and Jess.
4: Morning.
1: Hi. How are you guys?
4: Good. How are you?
3: Good.
1: She got
3: thank
1: herself
3: you.
1: Almost calling you ladies and then realized
3: I wasn't sure.
1: Maybe you're not.
3: I wasn't sure, so that's why I said all right, Tracy and Jess, you're going to chime in with your name when you know the answer to my question. Please remember to chime in with your name first, not the answer, okay? So first one, animals that are active at night and rest during the day are called what?
4: Jess. Your mom. Tracy.
3: Jess, go ahead.
4: Nocturnal.
3: Colt?
1: We're going to turn. Where is mic off?
3: Your mic off.
1: For the rest of the game.
3: All right, now I'm confused. That was Jess, right?
2: Yep.
4: Yeah.
3: All right, thanks, Jess.
1: Turn your mic off.
3: All right, next up. Which organ in your body filters waste from blood to make urine?
1: Oh.
3: Hold on, I can't hear what they're saying.
1: They're both mic off.
3: Shut up, you two. Tracy and Jess, I don't know who said their name.
4: I did. But Jess?
3: I did is Tracy.
4: Tracy.
3: Tracy, go ahead.
4: Is it your pancreas?
3: No, it's not.
4: No?
3: No. Jess, do you want to take a guess?
4: Is it the kidneys?
3: That's correct. Good job. All right.
2: Are you kidding me?
1: Dog.
3: You two.
1: Turn back on.
3: I don't know why we're picking up you two talking right now. Your mics are supposed to be off. God, Tracy and Jess, I'm sorry about these two. I can't keep them in order sometimes. Next up, which bird is famous for opening a bright fan of colorful tail feathers?
2: Ew.
4: Tracy,
3: go.
4: It could be two. I'm guessing the peacock.
3: That's correct. Yes. Tracy, good job.
2: What's the other one?
3: Yeah, what is the other one, Tracy?
4: I was thinking, just forget it. Toucan.
3: Yeah, why not? Yeah, I would have given it to you.
1: I was thinking pink.
4: It's a bright color, that's all.
3: Yes.
2: Toucans are kind of stealing their swag, for sure.
3: Oh, your mic's supposed to be off.
2: Yeah. My bad.
3: Next up, what tiny bird can hover in place by beating its wings very fast?
4: Tracy.
3: Tracy, go.
4: Hummingbird.
3: That's correct. Good job. We're never going to get through this contest with you two still on the mic. Not you, Tracy and Jess. You guys are doing fantastic. It's tied 2-2. This is your last question, okay?
1: That was over.
3: God. No, it's not over. What sea creature has three hearts and blue blood?
4: Jess,
3: go ahead.
4: Octopus?
3: That's correct. Yes. Good job. You ladies are so smart. Seriously, I didn't know any of these questions, honestly. Thank God Google told me. Okay, well, thank you so much for playing, Tracy. And Jess, congratulations. You won the twins tickets.
4: Thank you. Congrats, Jess.
1: Oh, my God. That's so nice. Don't forget, coming up in two nights, it's Yacht Rock Night at Target Field. 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Baby boy.
2: Now, listen, there's an alien who came to Earth, okay? They're not here to take over. They just want to be your friend. They just want to be, like, chill. So what is one piece of gossip you would say? You could tell this alien one lore. It could be, like, Brangelina.
3: Are we doing that or are we talking about T-Pain? I thought Fallon challenged you.
2: What do you want to do?
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2: Do you want to hear what our gossip would be to this alien or T-Pain on the text line right now? 53921.
1: It's definitely going to be T-Pain. Why even ask?
2: T-Pain mashup. Okay, that's fine. All right, whatever, fine. Why do I even think about anything?
0: It's Fallon, Colt, and Jenny.
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15: 1.3 KDWB, we're Fallon, Colt, and Jenny. Out of nowhere, we were just talking about who is an artist that isn't problematic. And I was like, try to find something on T-Pain. Now, I am afraid saying that someone will find something on T-Pain, and I don't want it, okay? I don't want it. But I said, you know what? Colt, you go on and on about T-Pain. How about you prove to us all the bangers that T-Pain's having?
16: Well, first of all, I'm on a boat. Mm. I'm on a boat. Take
15: Everybody
16: a good,
15: look
16: hard
15: at
16: look.
15: Me. I'm on a boat.
16: F trees, I climb buoys. Okay, first of all, we have that one. What about this? Let's start off with...
17: Tender.
18: I'm at the bar with her.
16: Now, think about seven-year-old me, okay? I'm 7 years old. Mm-hmm. I'm on the
15: age
16: bus.
15: Of my daughter, I don't like it.
16: I was the first one to be picked up at 6:30 a.m. Oh. Last one to be dropped off at 4:45. Feels illegal, almost like they were kidnapping me. This is what I was listening to.

0: Okay, the amount
1: How
0: of...
1: How many songs about alcohol does this guy have? Oh.
0: Dude, it was back when we were living life a little bit. Nobody cared about your liver or whatever. Yeah. We just turned it up.
2: Right, we were millennials.
1: Did you see that at Morgan Wallen, he had two nights of shows in like South Carolina or something, sold $2 million in liquor?
0: Well, yeah, obviously.
1: Do you understand how many drinks people had to have had in two nights?
2: And they say that the alcohol industry is dying because of Gen Z.
1: But not in country. Not
0: also,
1: country.
0: It helps when the stadium makes a 12-ounce beer $17
1: they
0: for some reason.
1: They do.
2: But it's actually like 27.
1: But they were selling like 135,000+ a night or something drinks.
0: But this isn't about Morgan Wallen. This is about T-Pain and the amount of bangers he has.
1: Oh. He was on Laffy Taffy?
2: Yeah.
0: This is a Laffy Taffy?
2: That's why, remember, when he was at the State Fair 2 years ago, he was like technically the opener for Ludacris almost. And I remember us just being like, wait, he's out. Wait, this is him? Oh, it was great. Your wife, Jen, was getting lit.
0: Yeah, she loves that. My wife loves that. And speaking about my wife, I'm not shouting this out to her, but I am going to shout this out to Jenny's mother.

0: that. You just had to turn this whole bit into your mother, disturbing bit.
1: She's a successful businesswoman, and yeah, she deserves shout out respect. Mom.
2: Earthscapes, landscape and design in Fond du Lac, Wisconsin, Jenny. If you need it.
1: And I do need her to come over to my house. I need some landscaping. And speaking about that,
2: and some manscaping.
1: My funds, like how my funds work, like I can't get you the money right away. Like I do.
2: That's okay.

0: No, this isn't like some sort of tribute. Nothing happened to T-Pain. Fallon was just doubting that T-Pain had a bunch of bangers. And I was like, let me just remind you.
1: That. Do not do that. Baby. He's on this.
0: That's him.
1: He also has the most hype DJ too, because the DJ has to take over all the other parts of the songs he's not on, you know, when he performs.
0: Anyway, so
1: let's play a T-Pain song.
2: Number one.
1: When we come back.
2: Number one.
1: What?
2: You need to calm the hell down.
1: Sorry I took my shirt off. I couldn't help myself.
2: Turn her mic off and put your shirt back on.
0: Because Pitbull is going to be coming to the Twin Cities, I do think we should do Hey Baby, maybe, possibly. I don't know. It's up to you guys.
1: Oh, I'm into that. That's fine. We can do that. I thought her mic was off.
0: I just have it when we come back. Cool.
2: She's just heavy breathing in the mic. Turn it off. 101.3
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22: All right, Jenny, there's something that you haven't been exposed to because it's new to the morning show.
23: Oh.
22: Take this music in.
23: Mm-hmm.
22: And I want to welcome you to, we have a psychic medium joining us today. Now, you've probably heard of the Long Island medium.
23: Yes, I have.
22: Teresa.
23: Mm-hmm.
22: But have you heard of the Minnesota famous Big Island medium?
23: I have not.
24: Oh.
22: Well, the Big Island medium is joining us today for one time only.
23: This is exciting.
22: She used to make appearances. They used to make appearances on the afternoon show.
24: Yes.
22: But they are here for just a quick segment with us. So if you have a question you would like to ask a psychic medium, now is the time to call in at 651-989-KDWB. Now, there is something I should probably let you know. The Big Island medium is just Colt in a Long Island medium wig we got on Amazon.
24: No.
22: With a very...
24: I'm the Big Island medium.
22: With a very bad accent.
24: Mm-hmm. I live in Excelsior, Minnesota, mm-hmm. in a 700 square foot apartment.
22: It's nice. Luxury.
24: 1.5 bath.
23: 1.5 in a 700?
22: Do you have any like community spaces in that apartment complex?
24: No.
22: Okay. I'm glad you cleared that up. So maybe, now again, this is not serious. So the Big Island medium doesn't talk to a loved one who has crossed over. But the Big Island medium can do is
24: predict.
22: Do you have
24: your
22: questions?
24: Future?
22: Yeah, do you have questions about your career, your love life? Are you wondering what you should eat tonight for dinner? Things like that.
24: Maybe you're in a tumultuous relationship.
22: It always starts getting a little Irish, just so you know. It'll get a little offensive at some point.
25: Can I kick it off with a question for the Big Island medium?
22: Absolutely. Well, I guess it's up to the Big Island medium.
24: Yes.
25: Okay. Hi. Big Island medium, thank you for taking my question today.
24: Totally.
25: I'm just curious, do you see any kind of like love life in my future, near future, future period? And will it involve rowdy time in the bedroom?
24: Oh, Jenny. I feel it in my tibia. You are destined to have a rowdy bedroom, okay?
22: Great.
24: Whether man or woman,
23: yes,
24: is the question.
23: Okay.
24: Maybe you're looking in the wrong place.
22: Oh. What does that mean? Can I ask follow-up?
25: Where should I look? I know it's a specific question, so I know it's a hard one, but where do you think I should start looking?
24: Look within your heart.
22: That's a terrible... So lame.
25: But it's my heart is a little bit in pieces, so I don't know.
24: I just feel like we need to get on a deeper level.
25: Uh-huh.
24: So why don't we finish this song together and we'll get in sync, okay?
22: And if you have a question for the Big Island medium, call
24: Excuse me?
25: If you have a question for the Big Island Medium, please call 651-989-KDWB.
24: I'm trying to find this wee lad love.
25: Lad is man. Got it. Lass. And it's not Irish.
24: Here we go. Let's sing together.

0: 101.3 KDWB. We do have the Big Island Medium joining us this morning to help you with any life questions you may have. Let's start with Liz and Fridley.
1: Liz, welcome to the Big Island Medium. What can I help you with today?
2: So I'm currently debating on if I should try to have my fourth and final child.
1: Okay. Now, how many?
2: I have two boys and one girl.
3: Eloquent.
1: Girl, lock it up. You got the best of both worlds. A boy and a daughter. Are you trying to drive yourself crazy?
2: I think I'm already there.
1: Here's what it is. Your children disrespect you. And you just want to go back to the stage where they're just sweet and innocent.
2: Yep, I think so.
1: You long for it. Count your blessings and save some money. And have that guy snip it up ASAP.
2: I'll let him know.
1: Snip, snap, snip, snap.
0: Thank you, Liz.
4: That's how they do it in the operating room. Snip, snap, snip, snap.
0: Megan, you're on. Megan, hello, you're on with the Big Island Medium. Go ahead with your question.
1: Yes, Megan.
5: Hi, I start a new job on Monday as a job consultant for individuals with disabilities, and I'm just calling to ask if I'm going to be successful in it.
1: Ooh, girl bossing, close to the sun. Here's the thing, Megan. I listened to nothing you said. Today is all about taking in the energy, and you're coming in hot with it. There's an aura about you. And I feel like you need to let it out. Where are you?
5: Where am I?
1: Where are you at, girl?
5: I'm driving to my job.
1: Roll the window down.
0: Yes.
1: Roll it down.
5: Roll it down? Roll okay. It.
1: I want to hear the wind. Now, let it out, girl. Give me a big, oop, oop.
5: I can't do that.
1: Megan, if you want to be successful in life, hit me with the oh.
5: No, she gave you a no.
0: She wants a refund.
1: And this is why you will be unemployed in six months. You just wished very, very bad blessings on you and your family.
0: No, Colt.
1: Moving on. Hello, KDWB.
0: We have Lauren.
1: Welcome to the Big Island Medium, where I can predict your future.
0: Can be hurtful at times, so I gotta be honest, Lauren.
6: Well, wise one, I recently started back to school, and I guess I want to know how that might go for me.
1: What are you doing in this school?
6: Going for my nurse practitioner.
1: Why?
6: Because I want to move up in the world.
1: Where's your passion lie, girl?
6: With nursing?
0: That's a good answer.
1: Are you in it for the...
4: By the way, here's turning your radio on. Colt is currently in a Long Island Medium wig, pretending to be the Big Island Medium.
1: No. What I'm saying is, do you have passion for... Are you in it for the money?
6: I mean, the money's nice, but I did choose nursing as my career. I do like it.
1: I do have a pain in my knee for the past couple of years. Would you be able to sort it out for me?
4: The accent's getting worse.
6: You might have to have it amputated.
0: Yes, I couldn't agree more.
1: Nah,
0: Australian.
1: No, you'll probably do good. I mean, unless you like get into it and you hate it. Nah, all right. That would suck.
0: Thank you so much, Lauren. We do have Justin on, but can you answer his query in 10 seconds?
1: Justin, what's up?
0: Justin, you're on with the Big Island Medium.
1: Yeah, what's up?
7: Yeah, what's up, man? I got my daughter just got her license, and I'm trying to see if she's going to be a good driver, going to be a good accident. What do I got to worry about? Boys, what do I got to...
1: Here's the thing.
0: Why are you talking
1: about
0: you?
1: Here's the thing. If she's anything like her father, that insurance bill's going up, my guy. I'm sorry.

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1: Yesterday, we lost a legend. Dolly Parton passed away at the age of 80.

And I mean, the list goes on and on. I've been listening to a lot of Dolly. I'm a big fan of Dolly Parton for many reasons, like so many people are. The thing about Dolly is, across any, I think, just any like genre of music, type of person, political party, etc. I mean, everyone is mourning Dolly Parton. Last night, the Empire State Building lit up sparkly pink in honor of her. And we'll do a full tribute at 9:25 this morning, you know, 9 to 5, get it. I was going through reposting so many things last night. Dolly Parton, I will say, she very religious woman, okay? Mm-hmm. That was, and I loved this thread I saw last night on Threads, and it says, listen, I'm fairly well atheist and have been for decades, but Dolly Parton is in heaven with Jesus now. That's simply a fact, and I will hear no arguments, no matter how vast the cosmos or whatever. Next message on that same post. As an agnostic Jew, she's up there with Jesus and her husband and her family and whoever else she wants to be with, and she is singing her heart out. But it just shows, just like, didn't matter the religious beliefs, didn't matter anything. Dolly was just great at truly, if you are a faith believer, leading by your faith in a very judgment-free way. Mm-hmm. Like, and a lot of people are incapable of doing that. They will say they're very, like, you know, faithful, but then they're very judgmental, or they say hurtful things, and it's, you can't be perfect. But I will say she was a prime example of how to lead that life and be a beacon of light for people. Talented, smart businesswoman, and she is a true legend that will be it's just so sad that we lost her at 80 years old. Like I said, the full tribute for that will be coming up later this morning. And in line with that, there really isn't a ton of other great or even decent entertainment news today, so we'll just leave it with that, and we'll come back with Talk Me Through It. A woman has an issue with her husband, and she needs a little bit of advice. Maybe you've been in a similar situation. You can offer it up. That's kind of why we do this on the show, because sometimes it's something we haven't dealt with, but they just need outside perspective or feedback on how to approach the situation. We'll talk to her.

0: do not think Nikki is going to love that that's the bed that we played. Because
1: that was the wrong one.
0: Yeah, it's supposed to be talk me through it. I don't know. Maybe let's cleanse the palate on that one.
2: Yeah,
0: because,
2: maybe I'm projecting a little bit.
0: Sorry, Nikki.
3: 3 KDWB. Talk me through it.
4: With Fallon, Colt, and Jenny.
0: All right, I am sorry about that, Nikki. We're human run. Proof right there. But Nikki, let's just dive right in, especially since it is a relationship issue. What's going on and what do you need a little advice on?
5: Yeah. Okay. So my husband, we've been together for 15 years. And so the situation is he's been training this new girl at work, and he has his own company. So he's the owner and he does all the training and everything. But for the last couple of months, he's been training this girl. And just last week I met her, and then of course, you know, just a few days later, she's suggested to follow on Instagram.
0: Oh yeah, gotcha.
5: And yeah. Like, it's listening, of course. And then, so I go to her profile, and so not only does my husband already follow her, but, he also liked her most recent post. And I was like, oh, okay. And of course, she is much younger than us, than him, than me. And she is very cute, and she's beautiful. And then I know he knows that I will see that.
0: Right.
5: And he went ahead and chose to do it he chose to do that anyway. And that's the thing is, like, we have had this conversation before. Like I said, we've been together 15 years. I mean, it is.
0: What you say you've had this conversation before, you mean like, what do you mean by that? Like, has he like been inappropriate with women before, kind of thing, or like cheated, or like, is the conversation just like showing respect and not being, yes to which one?
5: Well, so it's about like, he's a man. He doesn't think about how I'm going to feel about it. Okay. So I have said, like, I've told him how this makes me feel. I've said, listen, it's like you're doing this, liking young women's posts and stuff, and like,
0: gotcha,
5: that looks a certain way. You're also like the owner of your company, so like, what are you wanting to put out there, and how it makes me feel? It's embarrassing, you know. Like, I've had people say things to me, and I've told him that he just is not thinking straight. And like, I mean, there's never been anything, you know, out that he's like gone out and cheated, but
0: so. Are you looking for advice on how to get him to stop doing this? Is that what, like, the ultimate question?
5: I guess, like, the thing is, we were in a good space, like, 7 months ago. We bought a dream house, and everything's just been a mess since then. Like, we're fighting over the stupidest, pettiest things. I
2: feel like if he had respect for you and your opinion, though, he would just like listen to it. So I have a friend who I see him on all the time. Like, it'll be like some celebrity or something, and it'll pop up on like a suggested, and he's liking it, but it's like a thirst trap celebrity. You know what I mean? You could see like
5: exactly
2: who likes it, and it's like, dude, it's just a weird. Yeah. It's a weird move when men like thirst trap, because it's like, she's not going to be like, oh my God, this guy liked my photo, I'm going to start following him. And you know what I mean? It's just like kind of a weird.
5: Totally.
0: Part of me can see both sides of it. So what I mean by that is, some people are going to be like, okay, you just said that you're getting into arguments over little things. And some people are going to think these are little things. But I also think if this is something you've actively expressed to him bothers you, then he's just disregarding your feelings. Like, if it's something like where he didn't know it was a big deal, like, I'm just liking a new coworker's post, whatever. But if you've said that bothers you, then that's the whole other issue, how to handle it. I don't know. I feel like you did what you thought to do, which is say, hey, that bothers me, please don't do that. And he's not listening.
5: And then I also wonder, like, am I missing something huge here? Like, if he's not listening to me, he's not respecting me, like, is it something bigger than that, that I'm just like, I need to be worried about, you know?
0: Okay,
5: I don't even know.
0: You know what, Nikki, let's open it up. 651-989-KDWB. What do you think as you're listening to Nikki? How would you handle it if your partner was doing this? And also, you can text in 53921 or KDWB1. Nikki, let's try to get a little feedback for you, okay? Hold on 1 second.
5: Okay.

0: Nikki, and her husband owns a business, and he hires this new girl. He's training her. Of course, she meets her, and then, like, she suggested to her on social media. So she goes to look at her profile. She sees her husband already follows her, has already liked her most recent post, and she's annoyed by this. She's like, this is something that bothers me. I've told him in the past. I think it's a bad look. It's also disrespectful to me. I don't know how to handle this because he clearly, like, doesn't care about her feelings. So we're getting some feedback. What do you think Nikki should do? James from Blaine, yep. You have thoughts. Go ahead.
1: Yeah, honestly, in my opinion, you know, he can't fire her or anything like that because his wife is uncomfortable. That would be just unfair.
0: Mm-hmm.
1: Okay, but in my opinion, he should respect his wife, his partner, his spouse. The thing is if there's somebody in your relationship that is making the other person feel uncomfortable, you shouldn't have outside contact with that person other than absolutely needed. You know, to make them feel safe. You shouldn't give them any reason to feel insecure or unsafe. You should make them feel safe and protected. And if that doesn't make her feel comfortable, then he should stop doing that.
0: James, I agree so much with that. Thank you so much for being an emotionally intelligent person.
2: Yeah, seriously.
0: You know what's interesting? I thought about this the other day, how, I love my husband very much, but how he navigates this, because he would know that would be like an insecurity. This didn't even cross my mind. So my daughter got her teacher assignment, and I looked her up on Instagram, and I was like, oh my gosh, her teacher is so cute. And Jake goes, I'll take your word for it. I'm not going to be looking at her Instagram. And I was like, that was a little thing that I wouldn't have even thought about.
2: Mm-hmm.
0: And he was just like, I'm not going to be looking at some cute teacher's Instagram. He wouldn't even go look at her profile.
3: That was a wild, wild thing to do, actually. I get why, though, you would want to. Like, who's my kid hanging out with, like, mm-hmm. all day? You know what I mean?
0: Yeah.
3: But...
0: And she was very cute. I'm like, actually, I love her aesthetic. Anyway, we have Tracy on the phone. Tracy, what are your thoughts?
4: I just think that if he is crossing boundaries, which he clearly is, and she's told him not to, it's time for her to take half the company.
0: She says, get that divorce and take that company.
4: Well, I mean, maybe that's a little harsh, but right, if he's crossing boundaries, he's already not listening to her, and he doesn't care about her feelings.
0: Yeah.
4: That is clearly what it is. He does not care.
0: Well, thank you for the call, Tracy. We have a bunch of texts saying the exact opposite. Mm-hmm. So there are people who are like, number one, Nikki needs to get her self-confidence back and just relax, because liking an employee's post is not abnormal. Like, what was the post? Another text. If it's been discussed, I can see her side, but at the same time, simply liking someone he works with on Instagram, it doesn't seem like that big of a deal to me. It is some sort of like thirst trap, then yeah, I could see that being more of a problem.
3: Maybe he's had like problems in the past, though. Maybe there's something she wasn't totally honest with, and he had been flirty with somebody and she put up a boundary.
0: And that's possible. So another text says, she's coming off sounding so insecure, which is unusual for someone in a 15-year relationship. I don't think there's anything wrong with following somebody on Instagram if you work with them, but I do agree, as her boss, he does need to be careful on what he's liking and showing interest in. Definitely can give the wrong impression, even if that's not what he actually means.
3: I kind of disagree a little bit with the, like, it doesn't really matter their year, because you could start feeling like roommates, or there's like a lack of love in the relationship, and you're like, why are you liking this person's stuff? You know what I mean?
0: Like, and she actually shared that. She said things were going along fine. They get their dream house 7 months ago. See, this is where my mind would be like spiraling. What happens when they got their house 7 months ago, and she said everything's been off since then? They're getting in little fights over little things. So that's why I think—
3: Maybe she wanted the house, he didn't. He's resenting her in some way.
0: That's why I feel like she's even more flared up about this. Like, I think maybe she'd be upset about it, but maybe not calling a radio station if there wasn't like all these other things going on that are bothering her.
3: She's rashing up a bit.
0: Yeah, and I do that from time to time myself, so I get it. And I think that's okay. I think that as long as you can have like adult conversations with each other and like get on the same page.
3: I will say, as somebody who is totally stable and not insecure at all, and
0: correct,
3: very confident in myself,
0: yes,
3: I have a lot of self-esteem.
0: Mm-hmm.
3: I would flip out if my wife was liking anybody she worked with. Like, if she, I would.
0: Oh, really?
3: Yeah. I'd be like, dude, what are you doing? Oh, what are we going to do this weekend? Oh, are you just going to go hang out with him this weekend? Why did I even ask? I don't know.
0: But you like mine and Jenny's posts.
3: Yeah, but it's different. Because we're like a team, kind of.
2: I was going to say, social media is like part of our job. So I feel like it is different with us. But like, I think about the fact that Rich, our boss, he really only likes posts that involve like work of mine. You know, he doesn't always like just, but like, you know, I'd be putting thirst traps out there sometimes.
3: He's not doing fire emojis on the twerking videos.
2: He's not. I know.
0: Can you imagine? We actually, Jenny and I had an old boss do that.
2: Did we? I don't remember.
0: He like was like a big boss, and we had posted a photo of us at like a Jingle Ball, and he's like, God, you ladies look hot. And it was so weird.
2: Oh.
3: Oh, you got to take advantage of that.
0: It was so weird.
3: It was like a little piece of gold that fell in your lap.
0: We were all
3: How'd you angle? What'd you get?
0: We ignored it.
3: Is that where
0: none of us acknowledged it at all. It was so weird.
3: Yeah, nobody's ever called me hot. No boss. Nah.
0: There have been coworkers that have said it about you. They're not people you want to say it about you, but you've had coworkers say it about you, Colt.
3: Since fifth grade Valentine's party, it's been like that. Everybody who I don't want to say it says it.
0: Who do you want to say it? Just your wife, obviously.
3: Yeah, obviously. Oh, yeah,
0: never mind. That's nice. If you ever have a talk me through it, there's something going on in your life, you just need to talk through it, you can email Jenny, J-E-N-N-Y, at KDWB.com. We have AJR tickets coming up.

0: Let's get you AJR tickets and Minnesota State Fair tickets right now. They're going to be performing on September 2nd at the Grandstand. You can call and be caller 10 right now, 651-989-KDWB. But I'm weak, and what's wrong? Speaking of being weak, Colt and I both have weak bladders.
1: Yeah,
0: now, this is an issue. So you've heard us, like, I think probably over the past, I don't know, handful of months, talk about the big construction remodel they've been doing. So it started with, like, them getting rid of the vending machines, which was, like, just a dagger in mine and Colt's heart. We complained about it for, like, 4 months.
2: And then I got rid of water for a second.
0: They did get rid of water for a second. And everyone's like, you're being babies. Just bring your own in. And we're like, that's so weird. Like, I'm not. Okay. So then they got Culligan. Shout out. Then they destroyed the KDWB studio, put us in a new one. So there's been a lot of updates, a lot of changes.
2: They put us in a new one. Yeah. And it was kind of, I love the new studio. But at first there was like, it was all echoey because there was no like carpet on the wall or anything. It was like, it's been crazy the past few months.
0: So imagine our surprise when we received an email like Friday, I think, saying, hey, heads up, next week you also won't have access to bathrooms anymore. They're remodeling the bathrooms. So we're
2: it's tough because we have literally two to three minutes to go to the bathroom for 4 hours, basically.
0: And I would barely make it to our regular bathroom and back in time for a break. And I'm a really fast peer.
1: She is.
2: Dude, incredibly fast.
1: It's a talent of hers.
2: Just to put it in perspective, you can usually, if you have 2 minutes and 10 seconds, you can make that just in the nick of time.
0: The problem is, like, yesterday, I was like, okay, I ran to the bathroom downstairs and I forgot my key card. It got locked out. I was late for a break. So all this is to say, we now have to go to other floors for an indefinite amount of time to go to the bathroom. And Colt's been like, oh, I gotta pee for like 20 minutes.
2: Yeah, I gotta go.
0: So I think we have a game plan. Mm-hmm. We need to actually test this to see for the future usage of bathrooms, how long will it actually take us to get to the bathroom and back to see if we can do it on like a 3 minute song kind of thing.
2: Why don't you take the elevator?
0: Okay.
2: And I'll take the stairs.
0: Okay.
2: And then we can like call in.
0: Are we going to the fourth floor?
2: We're going to the fourth. Let's go to the fourth floor for sure.
1: I don't even know where the bathroom is on that floor.
0: Colt showed me yesterday.
1: Okay. I was going to say, I don't even know where you're going for that.
2: I went the wrong way and ended up in a corner of the fourth floor and somebody was looking at me like I was a psychopath.
1: Yeah. A wall.
0: So are we doing this now?
2: You want to do it on air?
1: Let's talk to the caller real quick. Yeah. And then we can do
0: it. Rose from Forest Lake. Congratulations. You're caller 10.
3: Yay. Thank you so much. I'm so stoked to go to the state fair.
0: You're welcome. And see AJR September 2nd. Congratulations. Your next chance to win those tickets will come up at 8:50 this morning. Okay, Colt, so you're taking the stairs. I'm taking the elevator. Jenny's going to hold. Wait, we got a call. So we'll call the studio line.
2: Let's play this song really quick, and then we'll come back. We'll call, have it all set up.
0: Oh, my God. We have to wait for 2 more minutes?
2: You just got so excited to pee?
0: Yes.
2: You got it. Hold on. They saved the

0: Right. I'm playing this music right now. It's Fallon, Colt, and Jenny on KDWB because Fallon and Colt are both about to go race to the bathroom. They're on the, there's a lot of echo right now because they're on the phone.
1: Okay, let's get out.
2: Okay.
0: Yeah. Goodbye.
1: Okay. We're going to step out in the hallway and then we're going to just go. Ready, Colt? Let's go.
0: Okay. There we go.
1: How long it takes to go to the bathroom.
2: Are we running or are we walking?
1: Oh, hey, meat sauce.
3: Yeah, hi. Hello, who is that?
0: So Colt is taking the stairs, I believe, and Fallon's taking the elevator to the bathroom.
2: Yeah, I'm on the way.
0: If you missed us earlier, our bathrooms are under construction, so they told us we have to go to a different floor in order to use the bathrooms. Well, we only have a couple minutes between our breaks to go to the bathroom, so this is highly inconvenient for us. Oh, Fallon's already at the elevator. Colt, are you on the stairs?
2: Okay, I'm on the fourth floor.
0: You're on the fourth floor?
2: I'm on the fourth floor already.
1: Okay.
2: I have not ran. I didn't run or anything.
0: Mike has a timer right now. Mike, what are we at?
4: We're at 32 seconds.
0: 32 seconds so far. And like,
1: the doors are closing.
2: If I win?
0: You don't. You get to release your urine. That's what you get. The rest of us are holding it here, okay?
2: Okay, I'm entering the bathroom. Hopefully no one's in here. That would be weird.
0: This is actually faster than I thought. Hey, can you guys please remember to put yourselves on mute when you go to the bathroom? That was part of this.
2: I'm already going.
1: Hold on.
0: Colt, put us on mute.
4: We don't need to hear the tinkles.
0: Ew.
2: Okay.
0: Yeah, put it on mute. Fallon, are you in the bathroom yet?
4: So
0: she must be on mute. I thought about like some potential solutions to this situation because like, you know, I don't know. We've got a garbage can in here. Yeah. Maybe just pop in there
4: That's an awesome. I've been holding it literally all morning because I don't know how long it's going to take and I don't want to run into a Fallon situation forgetting my key card going downstairs.
0: Exactly.
4: I've been holding it all morning.
2: Sorry, I had to unmute. I just heard Fallon flush.
1: Who flushed? I'm washing my hands.
0: We could have gone without the flush as well. Mike, time update?
4: A minute and 33 seconds. But they still got to get back up here.
0: Yeah, still got to get back up here. Fallon is cosplaying right now as someone who washes her hands after she pees. That's hilarious.
1: I didn't do the full 30 seconds or whatever you're supposed to do.
0: Well, I'm surprised you even did anything.
4: You didn't sing happy birthday with the soap?
1: No, I don't remember the words.
0: But yeah, we're just testing this to see how long it takes and if we're actually capable of going during like a 3-minute song here.
4: The bathroom's
1: I'm getting on the elevator.
4: Under construction for like 2 weeks.
0: Okay, Fallon's getting on the elevator. I'll be honest, it sounds like Fallon's more winded than Colt is, and Colt took the stairs.
4: She got winded walking into my studio just a minute ago.
2: Okay, I'm washing my hands.
0: Oh, Colt, you must have peed for much longer than Fallon then. Well, Fallon
2: is. I'm like a camel. I can hold it for so long, but it takes a minute.
0: Yeah, but Fallon does pee real fast. She's talked about how this is probably not healthy because she just goes.
4: But guys have that advantage, right, Colt, where you can just like plop it out and go. Like if you do it right, you don't have to wash your hands at all. You're not in that situation, it sounds like. Maybe flop.
2: Flop, lock, and drop it.
0: Yes, that's exactly. Oh my gosh. Okay, time.
4: 243 for Fallon.
0: 243 for Fallon. Oh my gosh.
2: There's no way she washed her hands at all.
5: Come feel them.
0: All right.
4: Well, she did admit she didn't do the full 30-second happy birthday soap.
0: Oh, yeah. There was some water on her hand. She did wash
5: them. Pee.
0: Ew.
5: I'm just kidding.
0: Oh, gross.
4: Did you have asparagus last night?
5: I had broccolini. Thank you for asking.
2: Colt is still in the stairwell.
0: You're locked
4: in the stairwell.
0: Leave him.
2: I gotta go back down and use the elevator.
0: Oh no! Did you forget your key card?
2: It just doesn't open.
5: Okay, good news. This is a good, valuable lesson we've learned today.
4: This is the whole point.
0: Take the elevator.
5: Don't ever do the
0: extra work.
5: No.
4: Always take the elevator.
5: All right, well, we don't have time to wait for Colt
4: I guess. 3.5
0: No. Yeah. But Fallon got it under 3 minutes, so congratulations.
5: I did jog, as you can tell, the last little bit. My heart's never raced harder in my life, guys. Okay, let's come back when Colt's back, and we'll do what we're currently into on KDWB after Ariana Grande's Hate That I Made You Love Me. Good luck, Colt. Godspeed.
2: Thank you.

0: 93 KDWB. Here's what Fallon, Colt, and Jenny are currently into.
1: Okay, so I'm currently into this new TV show with Emmy Rossum. She's from the TV show Shameless, and it's called Furious, and it's like a really unique role for her. So she works in the FBI, and then they're investigating. There's like someone killing a bunch of like these guys, and they're trying to find the connection and figure out who the person is that's doing it. When you're watching the show, you know who's doing it because you get to witness all of that.
2: Oh, really?
1: Very dark undertones for the reason this person's doing it. Also, Emmy's past, all these things there. It's one of those shows Jake and I are both watching together. She works for the FBI, so I thought it.
2: So it's not like a whodunit. You already know.
1: You know, it's okay. On Hulu. It's like them piecing it together. Cool. So called Furious. Jenny, what are you currently into?
3: I'm currently into what I just did over the weekend, which is the Moab rope swing. I would like to rebrand it as the Moab cliff jump because that's more accurate about what it is. You plunge into a cliff and then you kind of swing back and forth. But it was really exhilarating, and I know it looks absolutely terrifying, but I think that you should try hard things in your life and see what you can mentally challenge yourself to do.
1: Love it. Colt, what are you currently into?
2: Velcro shoes. My kids doing back to school shopping. They don't want to do the laces at school. That's fine. They got Velcro, and I'm looking, and I'm like, dude, why not?
1: Why are we lacing?
2: Why are we doing knots when we could just do the Velcro? What's happening? Velcro, I don't care if I look like an old man.
1: It can, like rip out. You know what I mean? Like, get where it doesn't, like, connect anymore. That's the only downfall.
2: Yeah. I'm not doing anything too crazy, though. You know what I mean? You're right. Just, like, going in and out of the building, and just that's about it.
1: Okay, got it.
2: So with those Velcros, dude, give me some Velcro, baby. That's what I want.
1: Mike, what are you currently into?
4: I am into Caribou's new fall menu. Oh. It's the Honey Crisp apple flavor. Oh. It came out last year. I think what maybe have been the first year, and I drink an unhealthy amount of Honey Crisp apple caramel espresso shakers. So yeah, I am hype. I know everyone's about pumpkin spice lattes this time of year, but not for me. It's all about Honey Crisp apple. It is so good. I have my giant size XL shaken espresso this morning.
1: Yeah, girl, get it.
2: You dirty dog.
1: All right, we'll post all these on our Instagram stories. You can check them out. Fallon, Colt, and Jenny on Instagram. We're coming back with a 1K wordplay. Your chance to win 1,000 pennies. You can call to play.
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4: Paula.
8: What's your Venmo? Time to match words with Mackenzie in Lonsdale right now. Mackenzie, who do you want to try to match words with today?
9: I think I'm
4: going to
9: go with Colt today.
4: Oh, yeah. Awesome.
8: All right, Colt is going to head out, and I'm going to give you the words. Mackenzie, do you go to the Minnesota State Fair?
9: No.
8: Okay.
10: Oh, you're not a fair person. Hey, some people aren't.
8: They are, and that's fine.
9: Nope.
8: All right.
10: We have to be by default.
8: I think I would still go once a year. I just wouldn't go seven times a year.
10: Yeah.
8: So a little different. Okay. Mackenzie, your first word is hair.
9: Brush.
8: Next word is corn.
9: Cob.
8: Leprechaun.
9: Green.
8: And boot.
9: Cowboy.
8: Nice. All right. Those good are job. Good ones.
10: Hey, if you're heading out to the fair, there is a Holiday Station store is right on the backside of Como. If you're low on gas, you can check that out.
8: Okay.
10: And there's deals there at all times. So,
8: okay. Jenny. All right, Colt, your first word is hair.
11: Hair. Okay, I have three cats, so I'm going with hair ball.
8: That's incorrect. She went brush.
11: Yes. Okay.
8: Corn.
11: Corn. Bread.
8: Cob. Leprechaun.
11: Leprechaun. Who else saw a leprechaun say, yeah?
10: What?
11: You know that video?
8: No. Save it. Save it. Save it.
11: Give me the gold.
8: Save it.
11: I want the
8: save
11: gold.
8: Save it for March.
11: You never save saw
8: it.
11: That video?
8: Never. Save it for March. You'll find out.
10: Is this like a Back It Up Terry vibe?
8: For, it is.
11: Dude.
8: It's a famous, you've never actually really
11: it's
8: have
11: a town
8: it?
11: Full no. of people who the saw a leprechaun in a tree and they do like a news.
8: They did an artist sketch, and it's the funniest sketch you've ever seen in your life.
11: And a news station shows up, and they're like, it could be. It's so good. It's so good.
8: Okay, save it.
11: Okay, leprechaun, gold.
8: Green.
10: Oh.
8: And boot.
11: Scoot and boogie. Boot scoot.
8: No, cowboy. Okay. Oh, my gosh. Mackenzie.
9: That was not good.
11: You tried.
8: And you had to sit through the leprechaun story on top of it.
10: And she was so quick with her answers, too.
8: She was. And her answers were actually all good. They weren't. Usually, dude. I gotta be honest, usually when people give answers, there's always one where I'm like, there's no chance anyone's gonna get that one.
11: But. my favorite thing about that video. Jenny, you gotta understand, there's a whole city behind this guy getting interviewed, and they're like, is a leprechaun real? And he's like, yeah, leprechaun's real. Who else saw a leprechaun say yeah? And the whole city goes, yeah.
8: Wait, doesn't he play an instrument too?
11: Someone does bring out, like, yeah, they do. Like, I want to live there.

0: 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Guess what?
1: What up?
0: Colt, you got some things we should know about, buddy?
1: I do. You like going to restaurants?
0: Yes.
1: You enjoy eating food?
2: I love Taco Bell.

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8: Good morning. We have heavy delays on 94 westbound from McKnight to Dale. 94 eastbound slow from Olson Memorial to 394. On 494, it's heavy westbound from Highway 5 to Nicollet due to an earlier accident. Across town is slow eastbound from Gleason to Valley View. I'm Maria Arnold, and that's your latest total traffic.
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2: Okay, take over for a second. I gotta sneeze.
3: God bless you. God bless you.
4: Oh my goodness.
3: First thing you should know is that the Minnesota State Fair kicks off tomorrow.
4: Yes,
3: we're
4: going to
3: be live from 11 until 1.
2: Okay,
3: not
2: passed.
3: Like live radio show, but like hanging out there to meet you.
2: And that actually wasn't my things. You should know.
3: Oh,
2: definitely.
3: Sorry.
2: 11 to 1. We are gonna be, no, you read my mind. And today is National Women's Equality Day. Oh my gosh. Commemorating the 19th Amendment being certified on this day in 1920, giving women the right to vote. How do we feel?
3: I thank you so much for letting us vote. I mean, it took you long enough.
2: Well, we had to make sure.
3: Right.
2: That is right.
4: So sure crazy.
3: Yeah, what are we making sure of?
2: Isn't it wild back in the day how how terrible it was for you girls?
3: Back in the day, yeah.
4: Back
2: you could just literally be like, dude, she's crazy. And they would just like send her to an asylum.
3: It's true.
2: That's actually.
3: Oh, she's a witch. Burn her at the stake.
4: Yeah.
2: It's just so crazy.
3: Fast do you think I would have been taken to an asylum?
2: Immediately.
3: Okay. It's such a good question, Fallon. What about me, Colt? How long would it take? Come on. You can't act like it. She wouldn't make her way there.
4: Oh, I'd make my way. Making her way downtown. Walking fast.
2: I think you'd be a little bit of a slow burn.
3: Yeah.
2: No.
4: Oh, like a witch?
3: Yeah.
4: I get it.
3: Okay. See, I think I probably would be burned at the stake over the asylum first.
2: Yeah.
3: For your naughty nature?
4: Yes.
2: Most definitely. And here's the thing. Restaurants are rolling out GLP-1 menus. Okay. So. People are taking the weight loss medication. Obviously, that's nothing new, but the restaurants are creating their menu items specifically for them. So it's like lighter meals,
3: like
2: high protein smoothies.
3: Chalupa.
2: Yeah, like smaller burgers. Like instead of like three little sliders, you get one slider. And some would say that's just a fancy restaurant in general. They just bring you out two pieces of pasta.
3: You're so right.
2: We flew it in from Italy. I don't care. Give me more. And did you, though?
3: And pasta's also very cheap, even if you fly it in from Italy.
2: Yeah, because I just saw a Cisco truck in the back. So what are we doing?
3: Okay, my mind went to thong song. I am sorry. I got very distracted by Cisco shout-out. That is on me.
2: And those are the three things you should know.
3: Thank you, Colt. Thank you so much for that. We do have... this is an interesting one. What type of pretty are you?
4: I kind of want to ask Colt what he thinks you and I are.
3: Great.
4: He's been on a...

0: We have AJR tickets coming up here in a few minutes. We'll do those around 8:50 this morning on 101.3 KDWB. We're Fallon, Colt, and Jenny.
1: I saw this on the internet the other day about what type of pretty you can be. And I mean, it could probably work for men too, but this is more specific towards women. And it says you're either a cat, a fox, a deer, or a bunny. So I do have...
0: Is there a breakdown?
1: Yes. I have specifics about what the traits are and then kind of what the... personality is on top of it, okay? So a cat is sharp, almond-shaped eyes with well-defined cheekbones and a captivating gaze. And you're confident, poised, and composed with a mysterious and sometimes playful aura. So that's a cat. A fox is a piercing gaze with high cheekbones and sharp, angular features. Your personality is intelligent, witty, and a quick as a whip with an air of alluring intrigue. Then we have deer, large, doe-like eyes. With soft, gentle, and ethereal features. Delicate and graceful is your personality with an innocent and dreamy quality. And then we've got bunny, which is round cheeks, youthful features, and a soft and inviting face with naturally cute aesthetics. And you are soft, sweet, and approachable with an inherent warmth and youthful innocence. So, Colt.
0: I just feel like some of those can be contradictory to each other. Like, you may have the face, but the personality could be very different from that description. But
1: I totally agree with that. But Colt.
0: But this is an internet thing, so quit taking it so seriously.
1: Yeah,
0: got it.
1: Exactly.
0: Okay. Got it.
1: Colt, I would like you to... tell Fallon and I which one you think we fall under. A cat, a fox, a deer, or a bunny. I do have the reference in our little show sheet if you need to go back to it.
2: Yeah, I have that up. The only thing is, like, I don't objectify women.
1: That's not objectifying.
2: Never been me since day one. You know,
1: that's not objectifying. We're just looking at facts.
2: Gosh, she got a nice dump truck. I'm like, dude, that's gross. I have six sisters. Yeah. Show some respect.
0: You are a respectful king.
2: So with that being said, Fallon is definitely... it's kind of like if a bunny... hooked up with a fox in some weird way.
0: It's because he's saying I have round cheeks, but I'm quick-witted. I know exactly what you're doing right now.
2: No, but you also are like playful and you definitely look a lot younger than you actually
1: yes,
2: are.
1: Yes, she does. It's like I'm one of the things I'm most jealous about her. Her and that olive skin
2: and your
1: tone.
2: Sister too. I was like, how old is your sister? And you told me. I was like, dang.
0: Calm it. You said you don't objectify women.
2: I was like, are you for real?
0: It's weird you would say that also when you talked about such an inappropriate moment with Jenny's mother earlier, but yeah, okay. Anyway.
2: Those are just jokes for the show.
0: All right. Yeah. What about Jenny?
2: So, Jenny, I'm going to say, what was the approachable one?
1: The deer?
0: Which makes no sense, right? Because
2: the
0: deer would just...
2: No, that wasn't the deer.
1: Is bunny.
0: Oh.
1: Soft, sweet, and approachable with an inherent warmth and youthful innocence.
2: Well, it makes it sound perverted when you put it that way, but
0: the
2: You're like a... okay, so the whole like aura, your personality, definitely a deer. And then what was the one where they're... oh, sorry, I'm losing it. Okay, cat. You're like a cat and a deer.
1: I look more like a cat.
2: Yeah.
1: So sharp almond eyes with well-defined cheekbones and a captivating gaze.
2: Well,
1: I do have more of a horse face, so if that was an option, we could have gone horse. But it wasn't.
0: He's like, don't even bother reading the description. You're the horse one.
1: But
2: you know, I don't know why you say that. I think one person said that
0: one person,
2: to you one time, and it doesn't doesn't even add up.
0: Mike, really quick, what do you think about me and Jenny?
3: Well, I unfortunately kind of agree with Colt, disappointingly. In the way that you don't fit exactly one of them, like he's trying to piece them all together, right? Like
2: I think you're talking about Fallon's sister, but.
3: Well, couldn't be me. So round cheeks, youthful features. Yeah, like physically, yeah, but absolutely intelligent, quick-witted.
0: Thank you, brother.
1: So you're a fox and a bunny.
3: Bunny and fox. So
0: okay,
3: you're
0: a box.
3: You're a funny. Oh.
0: I got a box.
3: Funny.
2: Oh, all right. That's... okay.
0: Don't put me in it.
2: No.
3: Okay.
2: Yeah. What's in the box?
4: That's what the fox say.
1: I'm a cat and a deer. Mike?
3: Sure.
1: All right.
3: You know.
1: I'll take it.
3: There's so many things going on here.
2: What would I be?
0: Beach.
2: Don't answer. Oh, man.
3: I'll get back to you.
1: A female dog.

0: AJR is coming to the Minnesota State Fair September 2nd. And we have your tickets for the concert. And of course, to get into the Minnesota State Fair, which kicks off tomorrow. Woo! We're going to be out there at 11 until 1. Yep. So we've done this a couple times and it's just funny every single time. But what were you weak about this week? We're halfway through the week. What have you been weak about? We'll pick the best one to win these tickets at 651-989-KDWB. Colt, what have you been weak about this week?
1: So I was weak about getting my child a toy on Monday, I think. And yesterday we were leaving Taekwondo, focus, confidence. And it's right next to, well, I don't want to say what it's right next to because I don't want to give away where I go, but it's next to a grocery store, okay? Mm-hmm. And my kid was complaining the whole time, I want something to eat, I want something to eat, I want something to eat, I want a snack. Didn't have any. Foolish, that's on me. Jen said, we live 10 minutes away. Why don't we just wait till we go home? Nope, I went in, I got her a ciabatta. Okay. A ciabatta bag up.
0: You're right, you are weak.
1: Yes.
0: You're absolutely weak.
1: So cute, though, when she takes the ciabatta out of the package and just eats the whole, piece of bread. I'm like, chill, dude. That's all carbs.
0: I got Jake one of those pumpkin Kringles. You know, the Kringles from Wisconsin.
1: Did you?
0: And let's just say, hasn't been just Jake out there babbling. Someone's been weak. That might be one of the, other than the almond, the best Kringle that exists. So shout out. Jenny, what would you been weak about this week?
2: When I was flying back from Moab on Monday, I did not get one iced coffee, but two throughout the day. I went a little wild and crazy with it.
1: That's what I'm talking about, baby.
0: All right, let's pull up some people and get going. What's your name?
3: Hi, my name's Callie.
0: Callie, what have you been weak about this week?
3: I have been weak about contacting my ex. We were in no contact for a while, and I sent him a letter telling him how I really feel.
2: Callie, how long were you in no contact with that person?
3: 6 months.
0: And how do you really feel?
3: I think I love him.
2: But did he,
0: what'd he say?
3: I have not heard back. Still waiting on a response.
2: I have so many questions.
0: When did you send it?
3: I sent it 2 weeks ago.
1: Oh, yeah, that's Callie. Tough, that's tough, that's tough.
2: Was this an agreed upon no contact, or did you start it?
3: It just kind of happened naturally. It wasn't something we talked about. We just stopped.
2: That's kind of how it happens a lot of times.
1: And I'm not saying you're Nikki from Obsession, but are you clinging on, do you think?
3: I might be. You might be on to something.
2: Would you say that you have an anxious attachment style?
3: I am familiar with the attachment styles. I would say yes.
2: Okay, was he an avoidant?
3: Yes.
2: Okay.
0: Why did you break up to begin with or take a little split?
3: We were just going through some life changes. He had stuff going on with his family, and we just feel like we didn't have time for each other.
0: Mm. How long had you been together?
3: About 2 years.
1: Oh. And you didn't have time for each other.
2: Oh, man, Callie, I want this to work out in the way that you want it to work out.
0: Me too.
1: I mean,
2: so,
1: if he...
2: whatever that means for you.
1: Did he do the breakup, though?
3: Yes.
1: Okay, because I'm going to say, if he doesn't have time for you after 2 years because of family stuff, I mean, is your mom sitting on your lap? What do you mean you don't have time? I don't understand.
3: Right. It's confusing.
1: You need somebody who puts you first. That's what you need.
0: It sounds like he was not making you the priority, the queen that you are. He is...
3: That sounds right. I just keep getting in my head, do I need to have more patience? Do I need to wait it out?
0: No, you don't.
1: He's not a child. He's an adult. He should be putting his queen first.
2: Callie, I feel like I can relate to what you're going through. However, I do think if you don't hear from him, you got to continue no contact and delete him on all social media because that's what's going to keep you stuck.
1: You got to get some friends around. Go rollerblading.
2: Yeah.
1: Take a break, eat some pizza, and then hit up the town and go. And just dance his sadness out of you.
0: Have you tried to date anyone else since, by the way, Callie? Or have you just been having a little...
3: I've not been dating anyone. I'm trying to just do my own thing. I do a lot of solo adventures, just trying to my best to have fun.
0: Oh my God, you and Jenny should be friends.
2: We should, Callie. That's the best way to get. I think that's the best way to get through a breakup is you need to find yourself again.
1: What did you say yesterday? You said something yesterday where You were like, don't try to live a life without them. Or what was it?
2: No. I did a whole thing where, like, they say you're supposed to get over a breakup, but it's not that you actually ever get over a breakup because that person is built in the architecture of your life. Mm-hmm. It's more that you build this life that's bigger than what the life was with that person.
1: Let her cook.
3: Oh, my gosh. Yes. I love that so much.
0: So here's what's going to happen. We're going to start helping you out with that adventure. We're going to get you AJR Minnesota State Fair tickets. Callie, we're not even going to take another call.
2: Yes.
0: Uh-uh. I believe in you.
3: Oh, my God.
0: You are strong. Mm-hmm. You are amazing, and you deserve to have someone that has endless time for you, almost too much time. You're like, God, give me a little space, my guy.
2: I saw someone the other day that was like, I'm over nonchalant. I want you to be chalant, okay?
0: I want chalant all over me. Yes. Exactly.
1: What?
0: Yep. Yeah, congratulations, Callie. I hope
3: oh my goodness.
0: Everything.
3: Thank you
0: you're
3: so
0: welcome.
3: Much.
0: We love you, and
3: thank you,
0: you deserve the best.

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1: Colt's unbelievable story of the day.
2: You should have a night out. You're a mom. You take care of the children. You do this. You work so hard. Go out with your friends and have a good time is what this guy said to his wife, okay?
3: Yeah, great.
2: She does it. She goes on a little trip with her best friends, and he's there with the kids, except not, because his mom is watching them, and he's hooking up with somebody all weekend long, his side chick.
3: Man, come on. She finally did something for herself, and it was all just betrayal.
2: This guy's rich, by the way. I just want to let you know. His wife has $50,000 worth of jewelry.
3: I thought you were going to say she had $50,000. I was like, he's rich, and he's leaving her with that.
2: And the side chick decided, you know what? I'm not getting much out of this relationship. I'm just going to take all the wife's jewelry. Mm-hmm. Steals all of it, okay?
3: Okay.
2: He notices like 2 hours before she gets home. And he's like, what am I going to do? What do I tell her? Like, I don't know. Trashes their whole house. Calls the police. We got robbed. In his state of fear, he didn't realize they have cameras.
3: Yeah,
2: I all over the house.
3: They're rich.
2: Please get the cameras.
3: Oh my gosh.
2: Throwing everything around the house.
3: This is what I don't understand. How I would assume there has to be a level of intelligence to get to a level of wealth, unless you inherit it, obviously, right?
4: There is, but I think that there's a difference between certain kinds of intelligence, such as like emotional intelligence, very different than like intelligence that might get you farther in business.
3: I get it, but it's just like you would think the intelligence would come into cameras being in your house.
4: I agree with that.
2: But also that's true. I was going to say the camera thing, he's stupid, but the wife thing, he might be so egotistical that he's like, she's not going to leave me. Where's she going to go? Da-da-da-da. But
4: probably.
2: The camera thing is crazy.
3: That's bad.
4: Did they catch him throwing anything else around in that house?
2: No. Well, I mean, probably. They probably have some footage somewhere.
3: That wasn't released. On a CCTV type thing. Yeah.
2: You can check it out on C-SPAN later this week.
3: I don't know. Why would I want to? It's so weird.
2: C-SPAN's so random. Okay, anyways, yeah, that's your unbelievable.
3: What a shout out. I was going to say. Sometime. Thanks, Colt, for that.
2: You're welcome.
3: Listen, we have the entertainment report coming up. Some Dolly tribute. A lot's coming up this hour on KDWB.

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1: So I had seen this on social media. It was like, what are you convinced people are pretending to enjoy? And I think it's kind of interesting because there's a list on here of what people have. But if you guys have one, I'd love to hear yours. However, I will be the first person to say I saw this in the comments and I probably am someone who does pretend to enjoy this. And it's being a strong, independent woman. Mm-hmm. Now, do I like that I can be a strong, independent woman? Sure. But do I wish that I had someone to just like every once in a while take care of me? Absolutely. Yeah. Like, it gets to be exhausting, like owning a home on your own, just doing everything on your own and being like the only person you have to rely on. And on top of it, my family lives in a different state.
0: Yeah.
1: And I feel like I'm inconveniencing anyone, like friends, if I need help with something. Mm-hmm. So, yeah, do I like, once again, that I can be an independent woman? Of course. Am I pretending that I love it? Yeah, I would never say that I like sit and love being a strong, independent woman.
0: Ooh. I get that. The one that came to mind for me is playing dolls. Now, I want to be a good mom, okay? I want to be into, like I've been, like Jake told me this early on. He's like, you got to be into the things that she's into. You just have to because it's like supportive of her and blah, blah, blah. And I say Jake told me this because he had Dylan, so he had like the experience, right? And I'm like, you're right. I don't love playing dolls, guys. I got to be honest. I loved it as a kid. I do not like, and Olive won't even let me be my own character, okay? I have to do what she tells me, so I have to just sit there, and I don't love it, but I want to be a good mom. So I'm just like, we got to do it, you know?
2: You're hanging in there, yeah.
0: Colt, do you have one? Something that you're convinced people are pretending to enjoy?
2: Yeah, chips and salsa. I feel like...
0: What?
2: You're pretending.
0: So good.
2: What are you See? Oh my God. I can't even. You guys are just too
1: Nobody's
2: far gone.
1: Nobody's pretending to like
0: chips. I feel like you're just trying to trigger people. Yeah,
2: everybody's pretending. Why would you go for chips and salsa when you go for chips and queso? Stop pretending that salsa is better than the queso.
0: Because we both don't want to end up dying later that night sometimes. Also, you feel less like, even though you eat 4,000 tortillas, it feels like it's a little healthier than eating queso.
2: Tortilla chips... unless it's done right, like if you go to Chipotle and you get a bit of lime splash and like a salt, that's a good chip. It's almost like every single restaurant has no idea what they're doing. They're just throwing cardboard into like a fryer at some point.
0: A lot of places I can tell they just go buy the bag chips for sure, like in bulk. But like over here at Chi Chi's, rest in peace, Rojo, I love their chips.
2: They're so good. Let's go get some.
0: I'll eat an entire basket right now. I'll spend the entire show eating chips.
2: Tomorrow, you bring in chips from Chi Chi's.
0: No.
2: And then
0: you don't like them. I don't want to share them with you.
2: All right. I was trying to get you to prove me wrong.
1: And they will be fresh at this time
0: then
1: tomorrow.
0: They will taste like cardboard.
2: A lot of excuses.
0: See, they're 11.
1: You should text us and let us know what you're convinced people are pretending to enjoy. We'd love to hear.
0: 53921.

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1: As promised, different entertainment reports, more of a tribute to the legend. She's one of one, everyone put in their post. It seems Dolly Parton, who passed away yesterday at the age of 80, we learned it was cancer. We'd known she'd been sick for a while. She talked about it. She had postponed a lot of events, saying she was working on her health. And then her nephew released a video yesterday. And actually, Tina texted me, and then I went and saw the video, and I couldn't believe it. I was sharing with you guys. I mean, I shared a voicemail that Dolly was meant so much to so many people, whether it was about your faith, whether it's about her being a businesswoman, a philanthropist, a strong, independent woman, a successful person, whatever it may be. She just meant so much to so many people. And I think one of the few people that, like, literally everyone, no matter your political party, et cetera, just loved and acknowledged was, like, kind of an angel on earth, if you could think of anyone like that. So I thought about my grandma, because she's the one that got me to love Dolly Parton. She would call me when she was on TV, and it was really special. And so yesterday I was really sad, and my daughter Olive is so sweet. I feel like she has a very caretaking heart. And I was having my sunglasses on because I didn't want her to see me crying in my car. You know, I'm driving her, listening to music, and she's like, but she knew I was sad, and she just was so sweet. And she was like, the good news is, Mom, she's like, you can hear her voice anytime, like in her words. And I was like, that's very true, Olive. And Dolly was... She started a really amazing program, speaking of her philanthropy. And Colt even talked about how this one meant a lot to his family, which we'll get into. But this is why she started the Imagination Library.
2: My dad never had a chance to go to school, and Daddy couldn't read or write. But he was the smartest person that I've ever known. And so I had the idea to do something special for him. So we started the Imagination Library, where we were given books to the children in our home county. And it became such a popular program. Now we're all over the world, in different parts of the world.
1: She did that since 1995, giving away over 325 plus million free books.
3: Dang. Yeah, we got those all the time. It was so fun. It was like just kind of an activity to do with your kids too, just like prioritizing family, which she was big on. So respect.
1: Absolutely. She did endless giving throughout her career from the Imagination Library. She also created the Buddy program in her home county in Tennessee, promising local students $500 each if they and their buddy graduated high school. And the dropout rate fell from 35% to 6%. She continues to fund $15,000 schools, college scholarships for people from her high school. And after, if you remember that devastating 2016 Tennessee wildfire, she raised $12 million. She donated $1 million of her own money to help research for COVID-19. And the list just goes on and on. I mean, just the impact that Dollywood made on the entire Pigeon Forge area. I mean, they completely provided health care for all their employees, to giving jobs to that community, building up the economy there. She really changed Tennessee around with Dollywood. And I know that Colt, like, has a trip planned to Dollywood this year. He had it planned before any of this happened.
3: Yeah.
1: But Dolly was also hilarious. And I wanted to play one of the jokes I saw that she's done quite a few, but here's one she did on Jimmy Fallon.
2: Once we were in the restaurant, and this old man came over to our table, and he sat down, and he was just talking to us, and we were all laughing. We didn't know him. And so he finally left, and we finished. So I went up to pay the bill, and the man said, well, your grandpa left his bill here, too. I said, my grandpa? So that old man had come over and kind of scammed us. And so I said, well, that was not my grandpa, but I paid it, of course. So when we left, I walked down the street, and he was standing there at the light. And, you know, we walked to the corner. I went over to him. I said, hey, I would have been happy, you know, to have paid your bill. For them, you tell him you're my grandpa. And he took his walking stick, and he started just beating me across the chest. I mean, just as hard as he could. Just wham, wham, wham, wham. And it hurt.
4: Oh, my gosh.
2: I know.
4: But really? But then what happened?
2: What do you mean, what happened? These two big lumps came up, and they never did go down.
5: I was like, where are we going with this?
1: She had jokes all the time. She also, I loved this. She had a little bit of, I feel like this is kind of like inspiration. And I really, really enjoyed this, especially if you grew up like us, like you grew up poor, right?
6: As poor as anybody could be. So I had everything to gain, nothing to lose. So I just kind of work without fear, because it's fun for me. It's like, if I fail, it's no big deal. If something don't work out, I'm not afraid of failure. Because to me, I never feel like a loser. You know, even when I've lost, I still, you know, feel like I'm winning because I'm earning some sort of experience or something that I can use somewhere else.
1: And it's true. And she, they say she has like a song locked away that has to be released on like her 100th anniversary and things like that. But I love Dolly, and I just, it's just so special. I got to see her here in the Twin Cities in like 2016. I'm so thankful that I got to see her. But man, the loss of a legend, and the tributes have been beautiful from everyone, from like Eminem to obviously people that knew her so well, like Reba McEntire and beyond. But I did want to, we're going to do something out of character for KDWB. We're going to play a song of Dolly's. It's probably one of her most popular. You say her most successful was I Will Always Love You. She made the most money on that when she wrote that one and Jolene in the same day. But this one was huge. And I wanted to play a kind of a quick clip of how she wrote this song, and then we'll go into that song. So Dolly, you were loved and you will be greatly missed.
6: I have these acrylic nails, which I thought, can you hear that? My microphone.

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0: are your stupid criminal stories, felonies on KDWB. A Florida man is in jail because, you know, he stole a car. And that's what happens. You steal a car. Now, of course, he didn't just do that. He took deputies on a little chase before turning to the stolen car in a parking lot. Video posted by the sheriff's office shows the man getting out of the car, jumping a fence, running toward a pond on the property.
1: Classic.
0: They were obviously easily able to track him down at that point, and they joked on social media. It's not often that criminals take themselves to jail, but this one did. So there is that criminal story.
1: You'd love to see it, just a complete end.
0: Absolutely. And now a Florida woman is accused of stealing thousands of dollars from an elderly couple. She's facing additional charges after investigators found the stolen cash hidden on her. And this happened in her.
1: Oh.
0: Yeah. While she was in jail.
1: What?
0: Yeah. So basically she was arrested in connection with a scheme that allegedly targeted 70 and 74-year-old couple.
1: Okay.
0: She posed as a bank representative. Investigators say the victims were tricked into handing over a bank card and their account was later drained of $30,000. The case took an unusual turn when deputies reviewed recorded jail phone calls. In one call, she's discussing hiding the money and later admitted she still had it in her possession.
1: Okay, well, that's crazy, actually.
0: So then they had to search her. They did find a rolled up Chase bank envelope.
1: They're going to have to start doing ultrasounds when you get booked in a prison or something.
0: They're going to at some point. It's like getting so crazy.
1: Get a sonogram up in there.
0: There are only so many places.
1: Yeah.
0: Pop it. You know what I mean? Why not? Sonogram? Can you imagine you lay down? Oh, wait, this gel is a little cold.
1: I'd rather do that than spread a cough.
0: I guess you're right. There are your felonies on KDWB.
2: Look. If you had one shot, one opportunity, seize everything you ever wanted. One moment.

0: Well, I guess it's our final day together before we go out into the world of the Minnesota State Fair. It kicks off tomorrow. Lots of people will line up and be, it's like their thing every year, the first through the gates. And it's like exciting. I think it is, like, people get upset because they're like, it signifies the end of summer, which I get that. But it is really cool that we have this because, like, growing up in Indiana, it wasn't like people went to the fair, but like, You didn't have to go to the state fair at all. I think I maybe went once in my whole life.
1: Did the first day?
0: We would go to the like county fair, but not the state fair.
1: The first or second day is the best too, because it doesn't smell yet. You know what I mean?
0: Yeah.
1: Like you don't have to be like 15 feet away from a garbage can, so you don't like hit that little drift. You know what I mean?
0: Yeah, for sure.
1: So,
0: but we are kicking it off tomorrow. We'll do obviously our regular show here at the radio station, but then we're just going to be hanging out at our booth from 11 until 1. Hopefully getting to meet you. Maybe you'll grab a shirt.
1: I've always wondered this. Do they bring the big dogs for state fairs? Like, are the carnies, the carnival, like, workers, are they like, legit? Is it, like, the professional athletes?
0: Of carnies?
1: Not the minor leagues.
0: I have to assume.
1: Are the minor leagues at, like, the city, like, county type of fair?
0: I have to assume all these things that you're saying are accurate.
1: Do the big dogs.
0: Or, like, a little parking lot pop-up, maybe?
1: They gotta feel good.
0: They do. It's my Super Bowl. You know what I mean?
1: Honestly, I'd be flexing on everybody.
0: Yeah.
1: I got called up to do the Minnesota State Fair. I got the zip line at the fair.
0: Ooh, daddy.
1: Do you think they battle it out? Like, who has the better amusement ride?
0: No.
1: I would. If I had a zip.
0: If I had the zipper
1: or whatever.
0: Yeah.
1: You know what I'm talking about? Or the Gravitron. Yeah. If I owned the Gravitron and I was at a state fair with the Gravitron, I'd be flexing on every single person.
0: Talk about a ride you couldn't pay me to do. The Gravitron. Oh my gosh. I even hated that one as a kid. I'd get on because my friends didn't immediately be like, why am I here? This was a terrible choice.
1: That's why I knew my little brother was going to be a felon when he did it like three times in a row.
0: You knew something wasn't right up there. Yeah,
1: something's off.
0: Anyway, we will see you tomorrow at the fair. Like I said, we have a regular show tomorrow with a brand new War of the Roses. Is he out walking dogs like he says, or is he cheating? We'll find out at 7:35 on KDWV.

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I'm told raising kids can be difficult. I just read the number of kids that causes the most stress, the particular number, later this hour.

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1: So I started playing with my tomatoes last night. I had, you know, it's tomato season.
2: What do you mean
1: season.
2: Playing with your tomatoes?
1: I wanted to think of something to do differently with my tomatoes.
2: Yeah, okay, got it.
3: I understood.
1: So I juiced, I put them in a juicer, blended them up a little bit, and then put them in the fridge with a cheesecloth and a sifter underneath and left them overnight. And drained the tomato water out of the tomato. So it's like a clear-ish, pinkish water that drains out.
2: Okay.
1: And you can drink it.
2: For what?
1: Flavor.
3: No, it's not even nutrition.
1: It's not thick. Yeah, and nutrition. It's not thick like Bloody Mary mix.
2: Yeah.
1: It's got all the fresh flavor, and it's thin like water. So what I actually did was I have now ground, I eat some ground protein, so ground chicken or ground turkey, and I put it in a bowl, and I pour the tomato water over the ground meat, and it absorbs it. Try it with beef, too. It's not thick like tomato sauce, but it gives you this salty, fresh, summer flavor. Okay. You are welcome.
2: That is so not it till I try it.
3: Where I saw you going, because I've been seeing all over TikTok, people are using tomato slices instead of bread for like their sandwiches.
1: Oh, no. This is tomato water. This is not even...
3: That's right.
1: TikTok
3: isn't
1: even onto this yet.
3: No, they're not.
1: This is ahead of TikTok.
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Was it your crush on the locker to your left? 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

0: 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So this number of kids is without question the most stressful number of kids to raise. I'll tell you what they're saying.
1: Okay.
0: In case you're thinking about it, next.

0: The Twin Cities, number one hit music station, 101.3 KDWB. I got a quote of the day, and also I just read this article. It's in my algorithm. According to a new survey of over 7,000 moms, the most stressful number of kids to have are three. How are you doing, Sissany?
1: I'm fine. Everything's fine.
0: Three kids are the tipping point, 7,000 moms were quoted.
1: What? Come on.
0: For stress. Anyway, I thought you'd want to know
2: more
0: that.
2: More than but like four or five?
3: After that,
2: more.
3: It doesn't really matter, probably.
0: After that, they can't keep track. Yeah. Three, they're still on the radar.
2: Exactly.
0: Four or five, everyone for themselves. Today's quote, the world around you is beautiful when the world within you is peaceful.
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Nick Jonas can very clearly sing and act at a professional level and has proven that with his track record in both TV and music. But he just admitted when he was up for a now iconic movie musical more than a dozen years ago, he utterly bombed the audition. What was it? 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

0: The Twin Cities, number one at music station, 101.3 KDWB. Sam, you're dating someone and you're not ready for her to move in with her? Or are you with she? What's the setup?
1: So my girlfriend and I have been together for about a little over a year, and I own my condo. And she brought up moving in recently, and I just don't think a year is long enough, personally. It's not that I want to break up with her. I really care about her. But I feel like just moving is like a huge step, and I don't want to like speed up the process as we're kind of like taking things, we're still getting to know each other, you know? Yeah. And then living together means like, okay, we've kicked it up a notch, which, and then also, man, to be honest, it's personal space too. Like, I enjoy my solo time. I enjoy my time alone. And if she's going to move in, that's definitely going to change things.
0: If she's not fine with it, then she wants things to move faster, then you guys aren't for each other. But you shouldn't settle for giving up something you don't want to give up at the time you don't want to give it up. At least be honest. Happens, bro.
1: True. I feel like, how do I tell her, no, not yet?
0: You just say, I'm not ready for that step yet. I love you. I still need my space. Period. She's not good with it. She's not in. She's going to not stick around.
2: She needs to be patient.
0: Good luck.
1: Thanks, guys.
0: Bye.
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1: You know, the actor is one of the lucky attendees at Taylor and Travis's wedding. The Severance star said, despite the massive scale of the A-list guest list, it felt like a regular wedding with two people coming together. It was more emotional than expected. He said everyone teared up, calling the celebration a really

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Refusing to do something in public while her husband does it all the time.

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1: Oh, Tanya, what is it you're refusing to do? Tell everybody.
2: I noticed something that I refuse to do on planes that my husband just does so willy-nilly. The minute that you get into the air and they say, you can unbuckle your seatbelt, do your thing, whatever, he hits the button on the side of the chair and he reclines his seat. Mm-mm. I cannot do it. Even though it's so much more comfortable for me to recline, I just can't do it. And I'm like, but why can't I do it?
1: Because you're being respectful of other people's space behind you.
2: Yeah.
1: But the compromise is simple. Turn around and ask them, do you mind if I, do you have enough space if I recline my seat? Or if it's too far, let me know.
3: That's actually a happy medium. That's not bad.
1: Yeah, that's the way to do it. And most people are going to say, oh, no problem.
3: Right.
1: Some people, that creates awkwardness. If they say no, now there's tension. The whole flight.
2: Yeah, and that's so awk. I'd rather just not even ask.
3: By the way, reclining for me is just uncomfortable. I like being more straight up.
2: Oh, really?
3: Yeah, because I'm just too short. Like, if I recline back, I'm just like...
1: You need a footstool.
3: Yeah, exactly. It's not comfy.
2: By the way, you can get those on Amazon. They're like these little things that you attach to the bottom of the seat in front of you.
1: So your feet can sit on something?
2: Yes!
3: And that's weird.
2: No!
1: Holiday gifts for Sissany and Ryan.
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1: If Taylor Swift so much as sneezes, Kleenex might trend. 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
2: Tame Impala and Jenny making it look easy with the biggest smash ever from Tame. Here's number one. Second time this week, Dracula.

0: WB. Well, Halloween's coming up. Tanya and Robbie always go as a couple. What are you going to be this year, Tanya?
1: We're debating. So this year, the biggest contender is Justin Bieber and Billie Eilish from Coachella this year. You know, like the tracksuit that she wore and the sleeveless.
2: I don't know that that to really... be that.
3: You guys are looking like posers.
1: No, that's like our number one, I think.
2: That's your number one?
1: Number two is Punch the Monkey and his little stuffed animal friend.
2: That's cute. If you don't do that, I want to do that.
1: our third option is Ryan Gosling and Rocky from Project Hail Mary.
2: How do you do the rock, though?
1: I don't know, because I would be Ryan Gosling.
3: Well, who's Ryan Gosling?
2: I would be Ryan Gosling,
1: and I would let my husband be Rock. Figure out how to do Rock.
3: Why? That? Why?
2: That seems like a hard costume.
3: I don't. Can I just say something?
2: Why do you want to be boy?
3: I don't want you to have a beard.
2: Yeah, exactly.
3: Like, if you're my girlfriend, please don't put a beard on that night.
1: I feel like my husband usually does the woman. Just like he was.
2: Why do you guys do that?
1: He was Vanna White 1 year, and then last year he was from Wicked, Cynthia Erivo. Cynthia Erivo's character.
3: That's not for me.
1: So I feel like this year I'll take the L and I'll be Ryan Gosling.
3: Okay. I was thinking about this. I'm going to be a LaBooBoo collector.
2: A collector?
3: Yeah, I'm going to pin LaBooBoos to my regular clothes and walk around as a LaBooBoo collector.
2: Okay, I don't hate that, actually.
1: Yeah, it's not bad.
3: Simple. Either that or the guy from The Bear. I can be the chef. Just wear a white t-shirt.
2: That's kind of hot.
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0: Yeah, baby.
1: What up? 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
1: It's KDWB. We lost another icon in the entertainment industry last night. Tim Curry passed away at 80 years old. You might recognize him from the Rocky Horror Picture Show or It or Home Alone. Rest in peace, Tim Curry. It's

0: Man, I feel like a kid on Christmas Eve. It's the night before the Minnesota State Fair kicks off. It's Vaunt on 101.3 KDWB. And I'm so hyped. We just dropped all of our new merch, some really dope designs. If you go to our Facebook or Instagram, 101.3 KDWB is an online store. I'm also excited about, the food. Can't go wrong with the food. Everybody always talks about their favorite foods to eat at the state fair. But Jamie, what do you think is the worst state fair food, though?
1: The worst food? Oh, gosh. I don't think I've had any bad food from the state fair.
0: Oh, no way. You'll be eating deep fried alligator?
1: I tried it. It was pretty good. It was not bad at all.
0: Yeah. Nope. Can't do it.
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Just win.

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I love me some fall as much as the next guy, but I can't lie. I walked into an at-home store the other day. Was so excited to see Christmas wreaths because I'd rather peppermint than pumpkin spice all day.

0: 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Yo, what are you up to?
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1: I work for the Domino's in Shakopee.
0: Okay, hot take. Domino's is like the second best pizza shop after Pizza Hut.
1: Yeah, I agree with you, but don't tell anyone.

Man, today is our last day in the studio, and tomorrow we kick off our live broadcast from the Minnesota State Fair. It's Vaunt on KDWB. Come say what up, buy some of our new merch. I'll be there pretty much every day of the fair from 1 until 6 at our booth in Carousel Park near the grandstand. I hope I see you.

Yo, what up? Appreciate you having us on. It's Vance on the Twin Cities' number one hit music station with Fallon, Colt, and Jenny in the morning, live everywhere you take us, as long as you got that free iHeartRadio app. Gracie Abrams on the way for you, Kendrick Lamar, Ari, and a chance to see AJR at the Minnesota State Fair. 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
1: Hi, can you hear me?
0: Oh, yeah, I can hear you perfectly clear.
1: Oh, my God.
0: No, it seems stupid. Do you remember, like, in third grade when we used to make prank phone calls and do that?
1: Oh, yeah.

0: 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My name is Vaunt, and I know everybody's in state fair mode, but don't forget that Valley Fair's still a thing, and it's getting ready to be like fall, so nobody's gonna have time. School's coming up, so we got a chance for you to win tickets to Valley Fair. I really want to go to their new water park. 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Gonna give you a pair of passes to Valley Fair. Well, you gotta enter for your shot to win. 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

You are minutes away from winning AJR tickets for the State Fair on KDWB. My name is Vaughn, and I can't wait to see you out there tomorrow at our booth. And we just dropped all of our new 2026 merch pictures on our Instagram at 1013KDWB. There's an FCJ Walking Club one and a throwback KDWB crew neck that I really think you'll like.

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Let's get you squared away with tickets for AJR. Three Brothers got some bangers. They got a song, actually. Their biggest one's called Bang. They're playing the State Fair Grandstand next Wednesday night. I got two tickets for you and a friend. If you want to go, call me 651-989-KDWB.

Hey, it's Fallon, Colt, and Jenny. Of course, Thursdays mean an all-new War of the Roses. He's a dog walker. So why is his phone staying at one house for an extended amount of time? Is he cheating? We'll find out 7:35 Thursday morning on KDWB.

0: 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Hello?
1: Vaughn. Oh my gosh, I'm trying to win these AJR tickets.
2: Oh my god, imagine you and a friend in the grandstand with a Pronto Pup in one hand and a mini toned-up beer in the other watching AJR.
1: Yes, you know it.
2: Alandra, guess what? You are caller 10. You're going to go see AJR.
1: Oh my gosh, that's so surreal.
2: It's going to be such a good show. I think this might be a hot take. It'll be the best grandstand show this year.
1: For real.
2: Who are you taking with you?
1: I don't know. 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Okay. Rock, paper, scissors. 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

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My name is Vaunt. How many parents are mentally preparing for when back to school comes? And it's official, your kid has reached that age where they don't want to hug you or kiss you before you drop the

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1: Oh, it's beautiful. But wait a minute, isn't this...
0: Yeah, yes it is.
1: But I thought the old lady dropped it into the ocean in the air.
0: Well, baby, I went down and got it for you.

Yo, what up? Appreciate you having a song. We are the Twin Cities' number one hit music station with Fallon, Colt, and Jenny in the morning. 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Doing Taylor Swift in a couple of minutes. Kendrick Lamar and SZA. And headlining our iHeartRadio Music Festival presented by Capital One, it's Zara Larsson.

Thanks for listening. My name is Vaughn. Peacock announced that they're making the Bel Air spinoff Hillary, which is going to star Coco Jones, who played Hillary, and the dramatic reboot. Going to talk about her getting a job in New York. And they killed it with that reboot. One of the ones I'm actually not mad at. So I'm looking forward to this one. And Coco Jones is an amazing actress.

0: Thanks for listening. It's KDWB. My name is Vaughn. We said goodbye to a legend yesterday. Dolly Parton passed away at age 80, and more info starting to come out. First, we just heard the news from a video her nephew slash head of security posted. Last night, it came out she... Official cause of death, brief battle with cancer. And her health had been declining. She'd been kind of open about that since her husband passed away in March 2025. I love that so many people are doing specials, tributes, documentaries to Dolly. It's crazy to see that they're putting like things on TV with Dolly just because they put it together so fast. But Dolly Parton is one of those ones that deserves every credit, every tribute, all the flowers. Rest in peace, Dolly.
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0: Crazy, we're less than 24 hours away from stuffing our face with cheese curds at the State Fair. It's Vaughn on KDWB. A couple of tips if you have never been to the fair before. The bathroom that never has a line is behind Lulu's. You know, the place that had the deep fried ranch? It's behind, or it's like in the West End Market. There's tons of stalls, and I try to avoid using the bathroom at all costs because the men's room have troughs, and I just don't want to look to my left or right and see another man's junk. Another tip, if you want to avoid the crowd but get from one end of the fair to the other, use a round-trip sky glider or get a sky ride ticket. You're also going to want to bring your own water bottle. There are tons of stations you can refill a water bottle. I just don't recommend having to pay an arm and a leg for some water. There's a ton of Culligan booths where you can get some water.
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Of course, tomorrow we kick off the Minnesota State Fair. 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

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It's KDWB.

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Want to know the good news going on in your life in a little bit? The reason you're cheesing? Also going to get you squared away with AJR tickets at 4:35.

Gomez and Benny Blanco were separated. Didn't they just get married earlier this year? Now Selena Gomez caught on camera on a boat with some guy much better looking than Benny Blanco, which isn't too hard. I've always said I think Benny Blanco looks like a

What's the reason you're cheesing? It's Vance on KDWB. Want to know what's got you in a good mood? Maybe it's the fact that you are free from hell. I mean, work. For me, the fact that my fiance and I got a couple of wedding venue tours booked, got a smile on my face. Shoot me a text at 53921 or 651-989-KDWB.

Love this text from Kari in Minneapolis on KDWB. The reason she's cheesing, got married when she was 19 years old, and now her and her partner celebrate 19 years together today. That is so beautiful.

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0: You're 2 songs away, homie. 4:35 is when I have tickets for AJR at the State Fair Grandstand.

0: like a bro. You gotta swing that. I'll treat you like a friend. You gotta swing that. Just cut you like a lover. You gotta swing that.
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1: After this song.

I got AJR tickets. They're at the State Fair Grandstand, and I think it's probably the best State Fair Grandstand show this year. You want to go, call me right now. I got a pair of passes for you to the concert, also getting you into the fair, because we got it like that. 651-989-KDWB, and good luck.

0: Hello.
1: Oh my God, did I get through? Hello?
0: Let me check. Yes, yes. Yep, you did get through. Tell me your name and where you're calling from.
1: Sydney, calling from Plymouth.
0: Sydney, congratulations. You're going to go see AJR.
1: Oh my God, for real?
0: For real?
1: Oh my goodness, I just made my whole day.
0: Aw, I'm so glad we could do that for you. Two tickets to see AJR play the State Fair Grandstand. And we're going to throw in two tickets for the fair, too.
1: Oh my God, yes. I cannot wait. I love them.
0: They're all yours, girlfriend. Congrats.
1: Oh my God, Vaughn, thank you so much.

0: ask your partner this when you get home from work or text it in the group chat. Just know that it's going to get heated. It's Vaughn on KDWB. Who has the best bread? Red Lobster or Olive Garden?
1: That's a hard one. Red Lobster is closed now, but
2: Olive Garden
1: is pretty good. But Red Lobster biscuits are pretty good.
0: Yes, them cheddar bread biscuits make you want to slap your mama.
1: Yes, they're delicious.

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Yeah, what up? Appreciate you having us on. It's just after 5 on the Twin Cities number one hit music station with Fallon, Colt, and Jenny in the morning and live everywhere on our free iHeartRadio app. It's Vaughn. How about we hook you up with a trip to Vegas? Airfare, hotel, $1,000. And, of course, tickets to our iHeartRadio Music Festival. That happens in the next 25 minutes.

My name is Vaunt, and I appreciate everyone DMing, asking, how's wedding planning going? We're looking at venues, and another big hurdle we've been trying to figure out, should we bring our puppy Ava? I know they have dog caretakers, that way she's not running around the entire wedding, but I don't know if it's worth it. So if you have any tips, if you've done it, please shoot me a DM, let me know. For just

Hey, it's Fallon, Colt, and Jenny. Of course, tomorrow we kick off the Minnesota State Fair. We'll be talking about the fair, getting you tickets into the fair throughout our show, 7:50 and 8:50 tomorrow morning. Plus, we'll see you live from 11 to 1 from the fair on KDWB.

0: My name is Vont. And starting tomorrow, we're broadcasting live from the Minnesota State Fair. I'll be there every weekday from 1 until 6, so I better see you, Brittany.
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1: Oh, yeah, let's

Zara Larsson's one of the superstars on our iHeartRadio Music Festival lineup, along with BTS, Benson Boone, just added Sierra, Stella Lefty, and hopefully we get you there. Airfare, hotel, $1,000. Take us to the show taken care of next on KDWB. Yeah.

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0: I'm not here to throw any shade at the Minnesota State Fair. I'm here to put you on to what I think are the best spots at the Minnesota State Fair. It's Vaughn on KDWB. There's a couple pork chop on a stick places, but I think the best one is Peterson's, which is not too far down from the Dairy Building. And if you're looking for the best cheese curds, again, to each his own, but if you go to the Mousetrap Cheese Curds, which is in, I don't know what that building is. I don't know if it's like the Horticulture Building or the, I think it's the Food Building. Mousetrap Cheese Curds, they will change your life. Just putting you on. State Fair starts tomorrow. What are you excited to go to do?
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many young people trying to become a content creator, some type of influencer on social media, but they get discouraged because their videos don't pop off, not every single one. 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So keep on trucking. 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

I really hope I see you tomorrow at the State Fair. Our booth is in Carousel Park near the grandstand and K102. We got all these beautiful new KDWB shirts we want you to buy. I'll see you then. My name is Vaunt. I'm at Vaunt

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I'm so excited. Harry Styles kicking off his 30-night Madison Square Garden residency, and he's revealing his big post-show ritual. I'll tell you what it is. That's just a few songs away. But first, we got Bruno Mars, I Just Might.

Colt and Jenny. Of course, Thursdays mean an all-new War of the Roses. He's a dog walker. So why is his phone staying at one house for an extended amount of time? Is he cheating? We'll find out 7:35 Thursday morning on KDW.

Tonight is the night. Harry Styles kicking off 30 sold-out shows at Madison Square Garden, and he's revealing his big post-show ritual. It's KDWB. I guess he just takes a shower. Like, he just feels like the guy in, like, this big persona on stage, and then afterwards, just taking a shower and feeling naked and vulnerable just brings him back to earth. I mean, hey, whatever works.

ended up on this part of TikTok, but now I am sat. It's KDWB. So basically, it's a bunch of people just complaining about their bad first dates. And this one girl said she got asked for a refund. And I'm just like, what? No. Is it ever okay to ask for a refund after a date? Please hit me up on Insta at Real Savannah G.

0: 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It's 101.3 KDWB. Taylor in St. Paul, what do you think about asking for a refund after a date if you didn't like the way it went?
1: No, absolutely not. I think it's great that men still pay for women on dates, and it's like part of the process. So I don't think they should ever ask for a refund.
0: I think it's rude for anybody to ask for a refund. Like, even if you split the date and, like, the other person texted and was like, hey, wasn't really feeling it, can I, like, have my half back? Like, I just think that's so messed up, period. I'm just very disrespectful. But what about you? Do you think it's okay for guys to ask for a refund if a date goes south? Hit me up on Instagram, at Real Savannah G.
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0: Christina in Lakeville, help me out here. It's KDWB. Is it ever okay to ask for a refund after a first date if it did not go well?
1: The only time that it would be okay for him asking for a refund is if when he goes to pay for the meal, he says, on the condition that this goes well. Okay, but if he doesn't say that, then of course he cannot ask for a refund. If he feels that way, don't offer to pay.
0: Okay, that's exactly what I'm saying. Like, if you didn't like the date, you don't have to pay. Like, there is no written in stone rule that the guy has to pay. So if you're not feeling it, just pay for yourself, have her pay for herself, and let's call it a day and just skip the refund thing altogether. But what about you? Is it ever okay for a guy to ask for a refund after a bad date? Hit me on Instagram at Real Savannah G.

0: Duke and Hopkins, you got to weigh in. It's KDWB. Do you think it's ever okay to ask for a refund if a first date does not go well?
1: You know, it's definitely not okay to ask for a refund after a bad first date. Listen, you're taking a chance. You have to go with that. It's an investment, okay? No, it's terrible.
0: Here we go. We got a gentleman in the house. All right, I love this. Because you know what? I agree. If you pay, like, you, at the end, you know how the date went. So if you don't like the date, again, just don't pay. But what about you? Do you think it's okay for a guy to ever ask for a refund after a bad first date? Hit me on Instagram, at Real Savannah G. Like, who's going to refund me for my outfit and my makeup? Literally nobody.
2: 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Our colors will fade.

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